0: Scorpion. I'm a Scorpio. And I know what a girl needs. Alright? Yeah.
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0: 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The management of Uganda Electricity Transmission Company, UETCL, informs the general public that it is risky and unsafe to conduct any activity under or within the Wayleaves corridor of any high voltage transmission line. These corridors measure 20 meters, 30 meters, 40 meters, and 60 meters for the 66 kV, 132 kV, 220 kV, and 400 kV respectively. Management has learned that these corridors are being encroached into by some members of the public to carry out their daily activities. These various activities include building both permanent and temporary structures, establishing car bonds, bricklaying, excavation, dumping, tipping, planting vegetation exceeding 6 feet in height, among others. Note that any person who violates the above will be prosecuted in accordance with the law. UETCL advises those intending to carry out any development activity within the vicinity of any high-voltage transmission line to seek guidance from the Wayleaves office located at Plot 10 Hannington Road or call our toll-free line 0800-277-002. UETCL, transmitting for transformation.
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0: 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It's just about 20 minutes after 7 o'clock. You're with me, Vincent, here on the Saturday morning. Great songs and memories I have lined up for you. We'll be going all the way to 9 o'clock with the Great Songs and Memories. Then we'll be joined by the doctors for HealthNet. For now, the Great Songs and Memories continue right after this.
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3: The Uganda Communications Commission is reminding all users that despite the recent Constitutional Court ruling on the Computer Misuse Amendment Act, responsible use of social media and digital platforms remains a legal obligation. While some provisions were annulled, laws against cyber harassment, cyber stalking, and electronic fraud are still fully in force.
4: While the court announced specific sections of the law, such as those relating to unauthorized access, hate speech, unsolicited and malicious information, and misuse of social media, many other provisions of Computer Misuse Act remain fully in force. Other laws, including the Uganda Communications Act, the Data Protection and Privacy Act, and the Children's Act, continue to regulate the use of communication platforms and protect the rights of individuals.
3: The public is urged to use digital platforms responsibly, respect the rights of others, and avoid spreading harmful or malicious content. 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

0: 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Mountain Dew. Do the Dew.
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2: AIDS is still claiming lives. 20,000 people in Uganda died of AIDS-related causes in 2024.
3: The main source of AIDS now appears to be behavior-related, where you do what you shouldn't do, and then you get AIDS. I really am determined to insist on this behavior change. And you, the church people, the mosque people, please bring this one out very clearly. And the other disease, because we don't want to cut on the potential of our children by this problem. Get tested, get treatment, and stick to the treatment. If you're on these drugs, please stick to them so that you don't relapse.
2: Together, we can end AIDS in Uganda. Every second counts. Let's act now. This message is brought to you by Uganda AIDS Commission, Office of the President.
1: The Uganda Communications Commission is reminding all users that despite the recent Constitutional Court ruling on the Computer Misuse Amendment Act, responsible use of social media and digital platforms remains a legal obligation. While some provisions were annulled, laws against cyber harassment, cyber stalking, and electronic fraud are still fully in force.
4: While the court announced specific sections of the law, such as those relating to unauthorized access, hate speech, unsolicited and malicious information, and misuse of social media, many other provisions of Computer Misuse Act remain fully in force. Other laws, including the Uganda Communications Act, the Data Protection and Privacy Act, and the Children's Act, continue to regulate the use of communication platforms and protect the rights of individuals.
1: The public is urged to use digital platforms responsibly, respect the rights of others, and avoid spreading harmful or malicious content. Report any misuse to the Uganda Communications Commission or the Uganda Police Force. Let's work together to keep our digital space safe, respectful, and secure. This message is brought to you by the Uganda Communications Commission.

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1: Wait and tell the people about the musical thing.

0: The management of Uganda Electricity Transmission Company, UETCL, informs the general public that it is risky and unsafe to conduct any activity under or within the Wayleaves corridor of any high-voltage transmission line. These corridors measure 20 meters, 30 meters, 40 meters, and 60 meters for the 66 kV, 132 kV, 220 kV, and 400 kV respectively. Management has learnt that these corridors are being encroached into by some members of the public to carry out their daily activities. These various activities include building both permanent and temporary structures, establishing car bonds, bricklaying, excavation, dumping, tipping, planting vegetation exceeding 6 feet in height, among others. Note that any person who violates the above will be prosecuted in accordance with the law. UETCL advises those intending to carry out any development activity within the vicinity of any high-voltage transmission line to seek guidance from the Wayleaves office located at Plot 10, Hannington Road, or call our toll-free line 0800-277-002. UETCL, transmitting for transformation.
1: The Uganda Communications Commission is reminding all users that despite the recent Constitutional Court ruling on the Computer Misuse Amendment Act, responsible use of social media and digital platforms remains a legal obligation. While some provisions were annulled, laws against cyber harassment, cyber stalking, and electronic fraud are still fully in force.
2: While the court announced specific sections of the law, such as those relating to unauthorized access, hate speech, unsolicited and malicious information, and misuse of social media, many other provisions of Computer Misuse Act remain fully in force. Other laws, including the Uganda Communications Act, the Data Protection and Privacy Act, and the Children's Act, continue to regulate the use of communication platforms and protect the rights of individuals.
1: The public is urged to use digital platforms responsibly, respect the rights of others, and avoid spreading harmful or malicious content. 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This message is brought to you by the Uganda Communications Commission.

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2: 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And our very energetic seniors in the studio, in Dr. Henry Dungu.
3: Good morning.
2: Good morning. How are you doing?
3: Imagine doing a show in your standing.
2: Yeah, I can see. That's why I'm saying well. Energetic senior. I'm well. That's been one of those weeks I just... I feel like I left everything in the past month. But happy it's a new month.
3: Congratulations for the new month.
2: Happy it's a new month. Dr. Ntwatwa. It's been a while since you joined us.
4: It has, hasn't it?
2: Oh, it has.
4: Good morning, listeners. It's nice to be back.
2: I think you and Dr. Kasenen, every time you show up, we know what you're going to talk about. And, well, with you, we hide our sweets. Dr. Kasenen, we hide all our food entirely. Yeah, it's been a while since you're here. But just before we dive into the dental health discussion, Doc, you guys were making the moves over at UCI. Doing monumental things.
3: You are the only person who had no idea about what is happening in Jerusalem.
2: You would be surprised how slowly good news travels. If it was a scandal at UCI, I would have been the first one to know. Tell me, what good things are you doing over there? I see. I heard the novel things.
3: Well, we are going to come back for an actual discussion on that. But we had our maiden bone marrow transplant in the country, and it was successfully done. So we did a bone marrow transplant to one of our patients with cancer.
2: Oh.
3: You've heard about a transplant before?
2: Well, yes. I thought usually it was the kidney people who are doing
3: transplants can be for solid organs. It can be for liquid diseases or non-solid tumors. And it can also be for conditions such as, you know, blood disorders like sickle cell anemia.
2: I know we're going to have a full discussion about it, but for the benefit of our listeners, what does a bone marrow transplant, how does it occur? Because for us in our image as laymen, I don't know, have you seen how we eat mulokoni? When they cut the bone and you shake the thing to come out. That's usually how we think of transplant.
3: What you get from mulokoni is fat. It's not bone,
2: that's bone marrow.
3: So bone marrow is the spongy bit of a bone. That's what bone marrow, active marrow is. For example, if you look at people who order for beef and they ask for embilizi, when you see the cut section of the rib, it has small pores that you can see. That is how marrow looks like.
2: Even as we eat the
4: maybe you could ask, what is the value in transplanting bone marrow?
2: Yes. By the way, who benefits when you transplant?
3: You transplant to reduce on disease or to treat disease or cure disease.
2: Which diseases are those that...
3: There are various diseases that we can treat. The commonest that people know about is sickle cell anemia. Where we say the only
2: potential
3: cure is the transplant.
2: Oh,
3: and here, the transplant is you get a donor who gives you their bone marrow, or what you call stem cells, and then you give them to the recipient. But there are conditions that have to be met. Terms and conditions apply. Then the other situation is when a person donates their own stem cells. That is what we call an autologous stem cell transplant. Meaning, for example, the person we worked on donated their own stem cells.
2: I thought they're the unwell person or unhealthy person. How
3: that's
2: do they donate their own
3: science
2: stem cells?
3: Is very, very important. And that's why, you know, during World Health Day, they were emphasizing on people collaboratively learning science and then believing in the scientists. So we treat someone and clear them of their primary disease. When we know that the disease is not affecting the stem cells, but the branches from the stems, we trim the branches, clear off the disease, and then go and pick the stem cells before more disease germinates.
2: Interesting.
3: Then after picking the stem cells, you are going to clean the entire system using what we call high-dose conditioning chemotherapy. And then after that, you reinfuse the stem cells and they start germinating.
2: Okay, Doc, you know what? We shall come back when you when we have the full discussion about that. But we're grateful to you guys at the UIC, Uganda Cancer Institute, for the very many novel things that you've got. UCI. For the many novel.
3: Actually, my training was at UIC.
2: Where was that?
3: University of Illinois in Chicago.
2: Oh, yes. I could see. You look like our alumni.
3: Have a good day.
2: All right, to you too. Dr. Ntwoto.
4: Yes, sir.
2: Dental health. It's one of the things we've taken very long without talking about. But when we talk about dental health, especially there's some people who think about a cross-section of things, but what, especially for a layman, when we speak about dental health, what do you feel should come to mind?
4: Well, dental health involves the well-being of a person when his oral structures are healthy.
2: Mm.
4: Eating comfortably, smiling comfortably, speaking comfortably.
2: Mm.
4: Those are the basics of good oral health.
2: So, what are the routine challenges that you can point to that would cause oral e-health? And is it okay to use dental and oral interchangeably?
4: Yes, you could.
2: Okay, so what conditions could cause oral e-health?
4: Oh, there are many.
2: Mm-hmm.
4: But the two commonest ones are tooth decay or dental caries,
2: mm-hmm.
4: and gum disease or periodontal disease. Those are the two most common ones.
2: Okay, so let's start with the first one, the caries. What's that and how does it present? How does someone know that what you have is actually...
4: Well, basically, tooth decay is having holes in the teeth.
2: Mm-hmm.
4: And it's basically a bacterial infection. The bacteria reside in the mouth all the time. And when they metabolize, they produce byproducts. And some of those byproducts is acid. The acid is what burns the teeth and causes holes to occur in the tooth.
2: Mm. Oh, so acid... Wait. I thought... Somewhere along this line, I thought you were going to say sweets or something. So where does that sweets, food particles, where does that come into the equation?
4: For tooth decay to occur,
2: mm-hmm.
4: you require three things to be together. The tooth, sugar, and bacteria. Anytime you have an extended period of time when these three are together, it promotes tooth decay. The bacteria act on the sugars and metabolize, and they produce acid as a byproduct. The acid reacts on the tooth and dissolves it to create a cavity.
2: Oh, I see. Yeah, because you know when
4: the sugar comes from the diet.
2: Yes. Okay. But that one. That now that makes a lot of sense. Because, see, in our vernacular, we say I think it's caries which we refer to as echiwukamumanya. Which one do we refer to? Yeah.
4: Caries refers to the hole that is produced.
2: Okay.
4: Caused by echiwukamumanya.
2: Oh.
4: The bacteria is the cause. Caries is the description of the cavity or the hole in the tooth or the disease.
2: I see. So many times we find people who complain about tooth sensitivity. I've seen it. I usually think about it on the other spectrum, like they're sensitive to, say, the cold. But I've had people who just cannot stand very hot things. Like they're just, their teeth cannot. So they're sensitive on either side of the spectrum.
4: Yes.
2: So is that still within the same category, or is it on the way? Like this is like an early warning sign.
4: Those are two different issues,
2: mm-hmm.
4: and sometimes that's why it's important to visit the dentist so that he can isolate the condition and know exactly what the problem is.
2: Yeah.
4: When a tooth has a hole in it, it eventually becomes sensitive to hot and cold things, but the tooth may also become sensitive without having a hole in it.
2: Yeah.
4: Sometimes when you expose dentin, the tooth becomes sensitive.
2: Dentin?
4: Yes. The tooth has two hard surfaces, two hard structures. The outer one, which is enamel, and the inner one, which is dentin. And in that dentin, you have tubules traveling from the outside going towards the pulp tissue, which houses thousands of nerves. And it is movement of liquid within those tubules that causes the tooth to react as painful, causing sensitivity. So if you expose the dentin and you have your tubules exposed and you blow air across the tooth, it basically dries the surface of the tooth and sucks out the fluid within the dentin, causing the reaction of feeling of pain. If you put something salty, something hot, something cold, you will get the same reaction. And that is called tooth sensitivity, which is not the same as decay. It usually lasts a short period of time, and is basically brought on by either exposing the gums or causing gum recession due to over-enthusiastic tooth brushing.
2: That can also become a problem.
4: Very much so.
2: Mm-hmm.
4: And or the consumption of acidic fruits and drinks. Acidic fruits and drinks can include our pineapples, basically raw fruits like mangoes. Lemon is really the most acidic. The pH is roughly around 2 of lemon. Yes, lemon juice.
2: Interesting.
4: So consuming lemon frequently. Cola drinks, soda, which ends with cola, is also very acidic.
2: Interesting. So how common are dental problems amongst us today? And I know someone with, who has, I don't know how to put it politically correct, but bad smell coming out of their mouth, that's one of the things that we socially notice very easily. But how common are problems around dental health, especially in our communities?
4: The problems are very common and there are very many. And it is when you have many dentists coming up that actually you find use for them. When the dentists were very few, they were basically treating emergency. Okay, you had like in the olden days of the 60s, when dentists were few, it would be treatment of emergencies. You probably didn't have the time and care to examine the whole mouth properly because of the numbers of people in the waiting room. He needed to isolate the tooth that brought you, make sure it has a big hole in it, confirm that that's the one that's painful, pull it out and get the next person in. But now the dentists are many. People now realize that their function and their value is more than just pulling teeth or pulling rotten teeth. So there are a variety of issues that take people to the dentist. Misplaced teeth, missing teeth, sensitive teeth, painful teeth. And the people feel that the dentist is there to maintain their teeth. So you want them to save your teeth. Even though if it's painful, you try to avoid its extraction. So you find that the dentist has a variety of treatments that can help save your tooth or teeth for you.
2: So you said there's two broad common problems with dental health. One of them, you said, caries?
4: Tooth decay,
2: yes. And then the other one is the gum disease. Yes, tell me about gum disease.
4: Gum disease is basically the inflammation of the soft tissue structures around the teeth. That is the gums. And also the bone housing the gums.
2: Okay, so what causes that one? You did point to...
4: Bacteria.
2: Still bacteria?
4: Still bacteria.
2: So help me understand this, because you, some biology, very little biology I heard, says there is bacteria naturally occurring in the mouth, right? So how does this become a bad thing? I thought it's actually supposed to... That's where it's supposed to be. How does this become a problem?
4: The mouth happens to be the dirtiest part of the body.
2: You don't say.
4: Absolutely. It's the dirtiest part of the body. And we have to fight against the bacteria every day to maintain health.
2: Mm.
4: You have good bacteria and bad bacteria. If you put them all together, they will grow. If you leave them alone, they will grow. But when they grow and the layer of bacteria becomes thick, then the ones at the bottom start to lose the ability to get oxygen because there are bacteria in the way.
2: Mm-hmm.
4: So the ones that metabolize themselves using oxygen can't get oxygen, they die off.
2: Mm-hmm.
4: And then you remain with the bacteria that can thrive in the absence of oxygen.
2: Mm-hmm.
4: So basically, when the bacteria increase, the quality of the bacteria changes, or the nature of the bacteria population changes. And now you end up getting the bad bacteria thriving and the good bacteria.
2: Most of the bad bacteria thrives better without the poor oxygen conditions.
4: Yes.
2: Most like weeds in a garden.
4: Exactly.
2: Yeah.
4: So they end up thriving and multiplying, and they tip the balance from health to disease.
2: Mm. That's interesting. 23 minutes after 9 o'clock, HealthNet, hosted by Vincent on Radio FM 90. Today we have Dr. Ntwatwa, a dentist. Oh. And he is helping us understand oral health and what we need to ensure that we keep, how we're able to keep ourselves, especially our oral health, on the healthy side. This will we'll continue the discussion along with, I know what a lot of people already, even when we're starting the show, are asking about root canals, and we'll definitely be having that discussion when we start the conversation around the treatments, which will be coming right after this.

0: Just do this.
1: Mountain Dew. Do the Dew.
2: AIDS is still claiming lives. 20,000 people in Uganda died of AIDS-related causes in 2024.
3: The main source of AIDS now appears to be behavior-related, where you do what you shouldn't do, and then you get AIDS. I really am determined to insist on this behavior change. And you, the church people, the mosque people, please bring this one out very clearly. And the other disease, because we don't want to cut on the potential of our children by this problem. Get tested, get treatment, and stick to the treatment. If you are on these drugs, please stick to them so that you don't relapse.
2: Together, we can end AIDS in Uganda. Every second counts. Let's act now. This message is brought to you by Uganda AIDS Commission, Office of the President.
4: The Uganda Communications Commission is reminding all users that despite the recent Constitutional Court ruling on the Computer Misuse Amendment Act, responsible use of social media and digital platforms remains a legal obligation. While some provisions were annulled, laws against cyber harassment, cyber stalking, and electronic fraud are still fully in force.
5: While the court annulled specific sections of the law, such as those relating to unauthorized access, hate speech, unsolicited and malicious information, and misuse of social media, many other provisions of Computer Misuse Act remain fully in force. Other laws, including the Uganda Communications Act, the Data Protection and Privacy Act, and the Children's Act, continue to regulate the use of communication platforms and protect the rights of individuals.
4: The public is urged to use digital platforms responsibly, respect the rights of others, and avoid spreading harmful or malicious content. Report any misuse to the Uganda Communications Commission or the Uganda Police Force. Let's work together to keep our digital space safe, respectful, and secure. This message is brought to you by the Uganda Communications Commission.
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9: 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Today with Dr. Ntuatua Lule, we are discussing oral health. And in a bit, well, the platform is actually open for your questions. You can share them with us on the WhatsApp line 0703-090-090, so you can send us the questions. But just before we dive into your questions, Doc, I have a concern here. There seems to be a bigger concern around dental health in children than there is in adults. Is that concern warranted? Do you see the statistics, even when you're meeting these people for various treatments, do you see it translate? Do you see more of the children than the adults, or it's just that we notice more the children, more of a case of spike in your friend's eye when you have a log in your own?
10: I think we see more of the children during the holidays.
9: Uh-huh.
10: And more of the adults during term time.
9: Interesting.
10: Mm.
9: And the children volumes versus the adult volumes, is it?
10: I think we see more adults.
9: Ah.
10: I see more adults.
9: One of the things, maybe probably if we just take two steps back, because many times we want to talk about, you know, the risk factors, like who's at risk of getting what. And you said broadly, when it comes to dental health or dental ill health, there's broadly two categories. There's a couple of other things, but broadly two categories we're going to talk about: the gum disease and the caries or tooth decay.
10: Yes.
9: Who's at risk of getting this?
10: Everybody.
9: That's the first time. That's a first, by the way, that everybody is at a risk of something we're discussing.
10: Everybody is at risk of getting both diseases, because basically once you allow the bacteria population to increase and also consume sugars, we all consume sugars in one way or another, and then we are all at risk. However, the children, when it comes to suffering, they may suffer more. and their teeth may be badly damaged in multiples as well.
9: Is it because they have the milk teeth?
10: Not because... Yes, in a way. First of all, the milk teeth are softer. They're not as hard and resilient and resilient as the adult teeth. The risk of caries is more when they consume sweet things, especially at night.
9: At night?
10: It will affect every single tooth.
9: Why the time specificity?
10: At night, because the salivary flow is reduced. See, during the day, as we are here, we're continually producing hard and resilient and resilient as the adult teeth. The risk of caries is more when they consume sweet things, especially at night.
9: At night?
10: It will affect every single tooth.
9: Why the time specificity?
10: At night, because the salivary flow is reduced. See, during the day, as we are here, we're continually producing saliva in our mouth. And that saliva

0: we're continually producing saliva in our mouth.
1: Mm-hmm.
0: And that saliva washes away excess sugar that may have been in the mouth, and also helps to reduce some of the bacteria by swallowing. You produce saliva and you swallow all the time.
1: Yeah.
0: And you can tell that when you have a stomach problem or you have a throat problem and you fail to swallow. You find that saliva seems to accumulate in the mouth so quickly. And it becomes really
1: a
0: huge problem.
1: Yeah.
0: So, let's go back to the time issue. As I said, during the day, your salivary flow is steady. If you have a cake right now and some soda, the bacteria in the mouth will act on the sugars that you have offered it. And produce acid.
1: Mm.
0: But if you then test the pH of your saliva, it will have dropped below 5.5, which is the pH where enamel starts to dissolve.
1: Oh, anything below 5.5 is concerning.
0: Yes.
1: Okay.
0: The normal saliva is around about neutral.
1: Mm.
0: Round about neutral,
1: is seven.
0: Around seven, yes.
1: Yeah.
0: Round about there. So every time you introduce sugar into the mouth, as I said before, acid is produced, so the pH drops. And once the pH drops below 5.5, the enamel starts to dissolve. So you can get a small amount of enamel dissolving, but then comes saliva, washes it away. Mm-hmm. After about 20 minutes, the pH rises again back towards good levels. Now, we need to remember that the tooth is not static, the surface of the tooth. It's dynamic and it keeps changing. So on the surface of the tooth, you get enamel dissolving, going into the saliva and recrystallizing again all the time.
1: Mm.
0: It's like an ionic exchange all the time. It's like people going in and out of your studio all the time. Now, it's the balance that is tipped by the acid.
1: I see.
0: Okay, the balance that is tipped and you get more dissolving.
1: If you have more dissolving than mineralizing, then you have a problem.
0: Then you end up getting tooth decay. Now, if it takes 20 minutes for me after I eat a piece of cake, for the saliva to wash away all the acid and the sugar, because the saliva is flowing. Now, at night, the salivary flow stops. Because remember, when you're sleeping, you don't swallow.
1: Yeah.
0: So the salivary flow stops.
1: So everything sits for a while.
0: So if you take something at night before going to bed, something that contains sugar, and within 10 minutes you fall asleep, your salivary flow stops. So you are no longer washing away whatever is in the mouth. So if you have something sugary in your mouth, the bacteria that are going to stay with you all night keep producing acid at night. So you sleep for what, 8 hours?
1: Thereabout.
0: So instead of having the teeth attacked for 20 minutes, you're having the teeth attacked for 8 hours. Now, if it's baby teeth which are soft, that attack is going to destroy the teeth. And if you do it every day, it means you are attacking the baby teeth every day for 8 hours with acid. Not a single tooth is going to survive. So, give a child a bottle at night, be it milk.
1: I've seen a lot of parents default to that, like
0: or juice,
1: milk, butter.
0: Because you want the child to fall asleep.
1: Yes.
0: And basically to keep quiet at night and not cry. Yes, they'll keep quiet, but they'll continually be having acid produced the whole night for the 8 hours that you're going to be asleep for.
1: So many times when I've seen the tooth decay.

0: in the children, the series of things that people point to, I've not seen the one where they point to the bottle, but when you explain the science behind how long the food sits and the acid production, now that actually makes sense. I actually thought it was biting against the, you know, the bottle nipple material that disorganizes the gum. That's what I thought. I don't know if there's any...
1: No. The problem is salivary flow that stops. And every time the child touches the bottle or bites on it, more of the milk or juice gets into the mouth. You're basically feeding the bacteria all the time.
0: So what stands out for me is that you don't point on any accusing finger, I don't know if it's deliberately, to genetics. Are there people who are either predisposed to like higher sensitivity of the teeth? Because I've actually seen, when we were having these discussions amongst us laymen, someone even gave me an example. He's like, yeah, do you see people? And he's now pointing to people of like a particular ethnicity. He's like, yeah, don't you see even their teeth stain a whole lot more than the rest of us? So that just means whatever genetic composition that has makes up their teeth is somewhat different to ours and possibly inferior to the others. Hence, they're more predisposed to dental diseases. Is there any truth to such an analogy?
1: Well, you may turn it to be genetics in a sense, but when it comes to staining, that's more environmental rather than genetics. Because when you let's talk of genetics first.
0: Yes, please.
1: If you're going to get tooth decay, especially on the biting surface of the tooth, what will promote the tooth decay is the shape of the tooth. If you have a tooth, you have basically a tooth is not flat. It's got bumps and grooves.
0: Oh, yeah, sure.
1: Now, if your grooves in the teeth are deep, the toothbrush has difficulty in getting to the depth of the groove to clean them, then food is going to remain at the bottom even though you brush the tooth.
0: You have to do basically a whole lot more work because you have a lot more surface, I guess.
1: Exactly. Now, if your surface of the tooth is basically shallow and it is easy to reach, then you basically find you can clean the teeth easily and get rid of the bacteria. So that there are issues about the actual shapes of the teeth that would be genetic, that promote tooth decay. So you don't have to eat chocolates per se. Just having teeth with deep grooves is for you a promotion for tooth decay. And that's why it's important to visit the dentist regularly, especially for young people, to try and get the dentist to prevent tooth decay. And if cavities occur, they are seen when they are basically fairly small and the tooth is repaired. Now, that is one issue. When it comes to staining of the teeth, what comes to mind is fluorosis.
0: Fluorosis.
1: There are people and communities of people who basically have stained teeth, heavily stained teeth. And that is usually due to the fluoride in their natural water where they grew up. It has been calculated that the ideal amount of fluoride in the water is 1 part per million. When it exceeds 2 parts per million, then it damages the teeth. See, the enamel is composed of a crystal called hydroxyapatite. And the fluoride in the water, when consumed, especially early on, enters the bloodstream, goes to the developing teeth and bones, and replaces the hydroxyl ion to give rise to fluoroapatite instead of hydroxyapatite. And that dissolves less.
0: Oh, wait. So this is in the tooth's makeup as it's growing. It's not necessarily like a stain on...
1: It's within the tooth itself.
0: Oh, yeah. I hear you.
1: So you find that people who have more fluoride in their water, they're usually prone to less tooth decay. But when it's a lot, when the fluoride is a lot, then the teeth become brittle and break down. So it can again works against you.
0: That's interesting. Not really thought about it like that. But Doc, I want us to shift gears to talk about prevention, because one of the things everybody knows, and probably when we talk about treatment, we'll know how heavy your bills come in from the dentist.
1: Prevention comes from exactly what we said before.
0: Uh-huh.
1: For tooth decay to occur,
0: yep,
1: you need to have three things together. Tooth, sugar, carbohydrate, and the bacteria. If you get rid of either one of these...
0: Oh, you remove the environment then.
1: You don't get tooth decay. See, a long time ago, some Bazungus did an experiment. They got hold of rats in a sterile environment called notobiotic rats.
0: Mm-hmm.
1: They bred them in a completely sterile environment without any bacteria, and they fed them sweets and chocolates and sugars. They did not develop tooth decay.
0: Mm.
1: Yes, they failed to develop tooth decay.
0: Because there's missing bacteria.
1: Because of no bacteria in their environment. So they could eat sugar and sweets and chocolates freely without getting tooth decay. Once they replaced the bacteria that was missing,
0: all hell broke loose.
1: The tooth decay occurred again. So they realized that actually you need bacteria. Bacteria is involved in tooth decay.
0: Mm-hmm.
1: So if you can get rid of bacteria, you will be reducing the tooth decay. If you get rid of the sugars, you will be helping to reduce the bacteria. It's difficult to reduce both of them. That's why it's important to brush your teeth on a regular basis as well as you can, and also to avoid eating sweet, sugary things.
0: What's regular basis? Because some people, it's every day. I've seen the biggest constituency is the morning brushing constituency. That one, it's almost taboo if you don't participate.
1: Mm-hmm.
0: There is the morning and evening. That one's a smaller demographic, but not, and surely not as big as the earlier one. Then there is the... for lack of a better word, the Puritans, who are every after a meal, you have to brush. So, what's regularly when in a medical sense?
1: Well, we say at least twice a day. If you are perfect at brushing, in other words, you get rid of all the bacteria, you need only to brush once a day, but nobody does that. And it's not practical to get rid of all the bacteria anyway, because bacteria hide in many places. One, on the surface of your tongue.
0: Ah, the tongue.
1: Remember, you're brushing your teeth, right?
0: Yes.
1: Now, you know, you brush the tongue as well, but hell, the tongue is so...
0: That is not something you think about as such.
1: But
0: if
1: it's whitish especially, then it will have bacteria.
0: I think that's where the problem is. And naturally, we are very conditioned not to think about white as that.
1: Right, and if you can't brush it absolutely perfectly, then that's where the bacteria are going to come from first.
0: Yeah, I see.
1: Then you have your palate and under the tongue and around the cheek, all those soft parts that the toothbrush will damage if they brush. Those are also areas where bacteria reside. So as long as you brush the teeth well, yes, bacteria will come back onto the teeth, and that's where they come from first, before you open your mouth and breathe.
0: Yeah, I hear you. So that means brushing, you said, the best prescribed is?
1: At least twice a day.
0: Twice a day.
1: Yes.
0: How do you brush? Because that's also, there's been a lot of discussion and debate about what the right way of brushing is.
1: Well, first of all, it's very common when you get into the bathroom.
0: And I hope you will also touch how long, but please continue.
1: Sure.
0: Hmm.
1: Grab hold of your toothbrush, place the toothpaste there. You're basically starting the same place, go through the same motions, and end in the same place. In other words, when you're brushing, you're on autopilot. Now, supposing there's any area you missed out without realizing it, it means that that place has not been brushed since January the 1st, right?
0: Because you're doing the same thing every day.
1: Exactly, and we're now, what, May?
0: Yeah.
1: So you find that there's going to be issues in that area of the mouth. So it's a good idea when you're brushing to brush in a systematic manner. Mm. For example, start at one end on the outside and brush the teeth in batches slowly, coming forward, round to the front, and go to the back on the other side. Come back a second time, go on the inside. Do the same thing. Go all the way around to the last teeth on the other side. Come back a third time. Brush the biting surfaces of the teeth, the tops of the teeth. Okay? From one end to the other. Now, if you do it that way, you'll be making sure that, first of all, you brush all the teeth. And secondly, that you try to brush all the sides of all the teeth. So nothing gets missed out. At least something gets touched. Everything gets touched.
0: I see you.
1: Okay? Now, if you do it that way, you're going to have to take time. It will take roughly about 5 to 6 minutes to do the job properly. 30 seconds?
0: Not quite.
1: Is not enough. So sometimes people rush, and when they rush, they tend to brush harder to compensate for the time.
0: Does it help?
1: It damages. Because of the trauma to the gums, causing the gums to recede, which brings back to us to the sensitivities, the sensitivity we had discussed earlier.
0: Yeah.
1: So, you need to brush gently. You need to brush thoroughly. You need to brush in a systematic manner. And you need to take enough time.
0: While you're brushing.
1: Yes.
0: Interesting. Taking on the questions from our listeners, 0703090090 is the number you can reach us on to send us the questions here live in studio. I already have one here who says, Doc, how come when you brush your teeth even three times a day, you still develop tooth decay?
1: Well, as I said earlier, there are things that promote tooth decay. For example, the shapes of the teeth. So even though you may be brushing three times a day, one, the shapes of the teeth may not allow the bristles to reach everywhere. Two, the toothbrush doesn't reach everywhere. It does, like, in between the teeth, it doesn't go there. So those areas get missed. So that's why we also introduce the use of dental floss. Okay. So the person who brushes, again, we talked about method of brushing. Now, if he goes into autopilot and there's an area that gets missed out, then the bacteria are not going to be removed from that particular area. And you can tell by videoing somebody as they're brushing and then having a map of the teeth and shading in the areas every time he brushes the particular area, shading that in. And then after it's finished, you'll see what's been missing.
0: Interesting. Okay, well, that does make sense. Sounds very practical. I have Charles here. Charles is asking, Doc, how about adults who have brown teeth? Charles opens up the question around teeth color. What is the right teeth color? Because there are some people who have teeth that are so white, it makes me think of like ghosts. Like, I've never seen a ghost, but I feel like some people's white teeth, like, if they were ghosts, they'll probably look like that. But on all seriousness, like, what's the right teeth color?
1: That's a good question. Sometimes we consider a tooth color according to age. When the tooth is new in the mouth, the enamel usually is very light in color. You have two hard substances. You have the outer enamel and you have the inner dentine. Now, the enamel is translucent. Translucent means you can see through it, not like glass, this glass which is clear, but the bathroom glass. Okay, that's like...
0: You can see through it, but you can't quite make out the image very clearly. Glass. Small screen, yes, please.
1: Okay. Now, when the tooth is new, the enamel is thick, about 2.5 millimeters thick, okay, especially at the top. Now, with age, there is wear and tear, and the dentine underneath is darker in color. So your eye sees through the enamel, and with time, the tooth starts to become brown in color because the enamel is becoming so thin with time. So by the age of 80 or 90, there is almost no enamel on the surface of the tooth because of wear and tear and acid. And so all you see is dentine, which is fairly yellow. So between the age of 6 and 86, there's a gradation in color. Okay?
0: Mm-hmm.
1: Now, this is now the natural color. We're going to leave out causes of tooth discoloration,
0: like
1: falling down, and
0: we're holding all the other factors constant.
1: This is just a natural tooth.
0: Yeah.
1: So if you then stick your teeth in lemon juice every morning, okay, you bite into lemon and suck a lemon juice, you're going to be dissolving the surface of your teeth, and a small amount of tooth is going to go. If you take a straw and suck cola drink, it's going to splash across the surfaces of your front teeth. They're going to dissolve. And the teeth will have very thin or no enamel at some stage, and they'll eventually appear brown, simply because the enamel, which was making the tooth color to be very white, has now disappeared, and you're now seeing the dentine underneath, and it's brown. So a 12-year-old boy who takes cola drinks, you can tell because of the color of their teeth. It's also shiny and the tooth is very thin. You can also tell the person who eats pineapples every day and their teeth have become sensitive because the biting surfaces of the teeth are yellow and flat and have no enamel.
0: Interesting. Charles, I hope you have your question answered there. Then, wait, because now when you explain the interaction between the enamel and the dentine, I then wonder, our colleagues that go for teeth whitening, what does that process look like?
1: What does the process look like?
0: For the teeth whitening. Because I, the lay me thought you just polish off the brown part of the tooth, and then it becomes white again.
1: When you're cleaning the teeth, you see you have two types of staining. You have extrinsic staining and intrinsic staining. The extrinsic staining is when you have something on top of the teeth that you can clean off. That's just cleaning the teeth. Now, when you're doing tooth whitening, it is the intrinsic color of the tooth that you're changing. The intrinsic staining. And sometimes, as you said, when you've lost a lot of enamel, your teeth will appear brown. You basically put a chemical on that kind of like whitens it. Mm. It's a bit like dropping bleach on someone's jeans. And it will take away the blue color.
0: And if you did it very specifically, you just be able to point out that, this is where the
1: if you do it on the teeth, it will also bleach the teeth.
0: I see. How safe is that?
1: Yeah, well, again, it's done professionally.
0: So if done safe. Professionally, it's fairly safe?
1: Yes.
0: Oh, okay. Still have questions from the listeners. We're almost wrapping up. The conversations with you are always particularly interesting, so I never see the time fly by. Have Sam here who says, Doctor, does charcoal help in preventing tooth decay?
1: Does what?
0: Charcoal. Like...
1: Charcoal help in preventing tooth decay?
0: Yes, I don't know. I think probably there is a constituency of people that does use charcoal in brushing teeth. And then actually, yeah, because he's talking about that. Says, does charcoal help in preventing tooth decay? And then is herbal toothpaste a gimmick? Actually, there's a lot of toothpaste brands now that are doing charcoal toothpaste. You have a tube that just comes out black. I didn't think that would catch on as a marketing thing, but it works. So where's the science?
1: Well, when it comes to charcoal, somebody traditionally is having to look for something which is basically sterile. If you look at a fire, sigiri, red hot sigiri, red hot charcoal, I don't think anything is going to survive there.
0: Oh, yeah, sure.
1: Okay? So when it's cooled down, you'll be fairly safe to pick cold charcoal when it's cooled down and put it in your mouth. It basically won't have any live bacteria on it. So you can use it to scrub the teeth fairly safely if it's just come from the fire. I hope I'm making sense.
0: Yeah, I hear you.
1: It's probably why they picked the charcoal. Because I think after the fire, you don't expect any bacteria to be there. It's basically something sterile.
0: Okay. I see.
1: But it probably doesn't promote, prevent tooth decay per se. But I think it's something fairly safe to use.
0: Oh, yes. Then Tukay here asks, Doctor, does applying mouthwash help clean the bacteria which may be hiding in areas that a toothbrush won't reach?
1: Absolutely. Absolutely. And you have various mouthwashes which are available on the market. They're basically antibacterial liquids. And they're very good in exactly doing that. Since the toothbrush cannot clean all the areas, then a mouthwash will help promote more cleanliness in the mouth.
0: Okay, well, your comment on that makes me think of the other question that I was shy to ask. The toothpick versus floss debate.
1: Yes.
0: Which is safer, using a toothpick or using floss? And I have to know that the guys who use floss treat the rest of us like we are lesser beings.
1: Well, they probably are not very wrong. Let's look at the toothpick. First of all, it's sharp and hard. Sharp means it's going to pierce your gums every now and again and damage them. Secondly, if you look at the shape of the teeth, between one tooth and another in between, the teeth are convex in shape. Okay?
0: Oh, yeah, sure.
1: Now, the toothpick is also convex in shape. So you're going to have point contact. And it's not going to be able to touch the surfaces of all those teeth because of the point contact. Secondly, when you place the toothpick in between the teeth, you're basically placing a wedge in between your teeth. Okay? And trying to push the food through. And when you place the wedge in between the teeth, you're basically trying to force the teeth apart. You're producing a small force and forcing the teeth apart to be able to get the food through. And when you do that often, just like when we do in orthodontics, we produce small forces to move the teeth. The tightness, the tight contact between the teeth gets lost because the teeth now start to move apart slightly, creating a bigger gap where food can now pass more easily. So you find that the toothpick ends up creating a bigger space. One, by pushing the teeth apart. Two, by displacing the gum. When you push the toothpick in between your teeth, you're basically displacing the gum that is supposed to sit in between the teeth. And if you do that often, the gum is going to shy away from that area, producing a little hole where the food can directly enter. So you end up in a vicious cycle where the toothpick is creating more space for the food you don't want to pack there. Toothpicks are not good. See, everything that's produced and put in the shops isn't always good for us. Those people are just making a business because you buy them.
0: Their role is to make a business, is not to make sure we're getting the best stuff. But, well, I guess that's all the time we had with the sheer number of people joining us in studio. It means we've overstayed our welcome. Thank you so much, Doc, for making time for the show. Coming up.
1: It's been a pleasure.
0: Yeah, thank you so much. And I'll definitely be dragging you back because you've left behind so many questions. But coming up, the news in English, thereafter, the Saturday Cruise.
2: The management of Uganda Electricity Transmission Company, UETCL, informs the general public that it is risky and unsafe to conduct any activity under or within the Wayleaves corridor of any high voltage transmission line. These corridors measure 20 meters, 30 meters, 40 meters, and 60 meters for the 66 kV, 132 kV, 220 kV, and 400 kV respectively. Management has learnt that these corridors are being encroached into by some members of the public to carry out their daily activities. These various activities include building both permanent and temporary structures, establishing car bonds, bricklaying, excavation, dumping, tipping, planting vegetation exceeding 6 feet in height, among others. Note that any person who violates the above will be prosecuted in accordance with the law. UETCL advises those intending to carry out any development activity within the vicinity of any high-voltage transmission line to seek guidance from the Wayleaves office located at Plot 10 Hannington Road or call our toll-free line 0800-277-002. UETCL, transmitting for transformation.
3: In 2024, Uganda recorded 37,000 new HIV infections and 20,000 AIDS-related deaths, a situation that calls for collective efforts if the country is to achieve its target of ending AIDS by 2030.
4: Infecting, somebody infecting another person. 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It should be everybody. It's just logical.
3: Together, we can end AIDS in Uganda. Every second counts. 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
7: The news on Radio 1, I'm Josephina Ndagano. President Yoweri Museveni has declared a full-scale fish farming campaign next year to further revive the fisheries sector. President Museveni maintains that the directive is to regulate fishing activities on all water bodies in the country and limit the number of fishermen to avoid extinction of fish from lakes in the country. He confirmed plans to aid commercial fish farming efforts on the wetlands in Buikwe district with government assistance to farmers and caution them against wetland misuse and encroachment. He guided on significance of wetlands for irrigation and agriculture and urged the people to preserve and maintain them well. Continues to mount on government to completely withdraw the Protection of Sovereignty Bill that is currently before Parliament. President Democratic Front Mathias Mpuuga says that the bill is partisan and undermines the constitutional rights. President Museveni disowned the current draft, stating that it's not the version he sanctioned. He directed officials to ensure the bill focuses strictly on policy sovereignty rather than regulating private financial flows. Addressing a press conference at DF offices in Lunguja, Mpuuga said that many of the projects, rather objectives in this bill, are already covered by the existing Ugandan laws.
8: That about a year and a half ago, Parliament, in a single day, amended over 11 existing laws, actual Parliament, including but not limited to the Anti-Money Laundering Act. We also amended the Anti-Terrorism Act to actually take care of matters relating to its financial flows into the country. And we did that about 1.5 years ago. Now, for anybody to return again to do do the same job. But particularly, we are aware that the government is interested just in about two or three clauses from this bill. And therefore, they are hiding behind this to achieve the whole idea of extending the sell-by date of the NRM government.
7: Human rights advocates, together with three climate youth activists, welcome the court ruling that penalized the government over unlawful detention of climate activists. The judgment arose from a case that was filed by the youth in June 2024 after being arrested and detained as they marched to Parliament to express concern related to the East African crude oil pipeline project. Court found the youth's right to personal liberty that is protected under Article 23(4)(b) of the Constitution had been violated due to detention beyond 48 hours without being produced before court. The court ordered the government to pay general demands of 10 million shillings for unlawfully detaining the youth beyond 48 hours and to pay 50% after taxation of the costs of the case. Margaret Kemigisa, Afiego's legal officer, explains that despite the judge's decline to grant some of the youth prayers, the judgment reaffirms Uganda's constitutional freedoms to liberty, peaceful assembly and expression, among others.
9: The court underscored that personal liberty is a real and protectable right in Uganda and not just a slogan recited on ceremonial occasions. For Uganda's civic space, this decision is significant because it signals that citizens, including activists and young people engaging in public affairs, may still seek judicial redress when state power is exercised unlawfully. Though the applicants in this case did not succeed on every claim, the ruling strengthens accountability, affirms the role of courts in checking abuse, and offers measured encouragement to civil society actors operating in an increasingly constrained environment.
7: The Anti-Corruption Coalition of Uganda challenges government ministries, departments and agencies to ensure that they work on gaps that were identified in the Auditor General's report for the financial year 2024-2025. Alvin Motebi, Research and Advocacy Officer with ACU, explains that the Auditor General's report is an accountability tool that calls for scaling up its implementation as stakeholders. According to Motebi, without putting emphasis on the gaps that were identified by the Auditor General's report, especially the critical sectors that include education, health, livelihoods, justice, and environment, service delivery will continue ripping.
10: Issue number one, to look at the education sector, the Auditor General looked at the issue of delayed titling of state secondary schools. He noted that it affected development of these schools just because he was saying that the delays also affect on the release of funds to these state secondary schools. So for us, we said that we really need to work closely together and see how these schools can get facilitation and also get improved. Then the other, but we also noted the deficiencies in the drug supply and supply of medical equipment, the side of NMS, that is National Medical Stores. So if these recommendations are not worked upon and they appear again in the next financial year audit report, it will be a big issue.
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0: It is Radio 1 FM 90, great songs, great memories. Welcome to the Saturday Cruise here on Radio 1 FM 90. How is your Saturday? I am so excited because it's the 2nd of May. And guess what? It's a new month and we made it. So I should be saying congratulations. How are you? My name is Bree, and we are together till 1 p.m., 3 full hours. We're going to have great songs that bring back the best of the memories. We shall have all-round entertainment, and I want to make you get into that Saturday vibe. To be part of the show, the WhatsApp number is 0703-090-090. We shall also have the weekly highlights. Then I'll be sharing a book that you can dive into this weekend. Then I'll also be sharing a mouth-watering recipe that you can try out with your family, with your friends, with your lover, with your partner. And of course, don't forget to send out your shout-outs and stories too. So all I can say, just buckle up, grab a cup of coffee, and let's just cruise in style. It's Saturday, it's a new month. I'm sure this classic that I'm about to play is going to take you right there. It's Midnight Star, Dead End. But before that, I would like to bring it speed about what is happening with the Mother Nature. I'm sure you'd like to know what the weather is going to be like before we go any further.
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0: Yes, here at the Central Building, when we look at the weather, it is 22 degrees Celsius, mostly cloudy, but it feels like 26 degrees Celsius, likely because of the humidity. The day will be mostly sunny, and then there will be a mix of clouds and sun. When I look at the temperature side of it, it will be as high as 24 degrees Celsius, then it will be as low as 19 degrees Celsius. So tonight we expect clear skies, so no rain is expected. But in about an hour from now, there will be some scatters of rain here and there. In Mukono at the moment, it is 21 degrees Celsius. Then in Entebbe, it is 22 degrees Celsius. So you can both stay warm, grab that cup of coffee, stay hydrated, and also at the same time when the sun is peeping, you can take a stroll in the neighborhood. I'll be back in the next hour to give you another update on the weather.
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0: Yes, I know as you drive your car, you would like to make sure it's in good condition and enjoy the drive wherever you're headed to. 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
1: The Uganda Communications Commission is reminding all users that despite the recent Constitutional Court ruling on the Computer Misuse Amendment Act, responsible use of social media and digital platforms remains a legal obligation. While some provisions were annulled, laws against cyber harassment, cyber stalking, and electronic fraud are still fully in force.
2: While the court announced specific sections of the law, such as those relating to unauthorized access, hate speech, unsolicited and malicious information, and misuse of social media, many other provisions of Computer Misuse Act remain fully in force. Other laws, including the Uganda Communications Act, the Data Protection and Privacy Act, and the Children's Act, continue to regulate the use of communication platforms and protect the rights of individuals.
1: The public is urged to use digital platforms responsibly, respect the rights of others, and avoid spreading harmful or malicious content. 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
3: 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Where else?

Timmy Thomas, dying inside to hold you, playing for you on the Saturday Cruise, Radio 1 FM 90. Great songs, great memories. My name is Bree, and we are still into the first hour of the show, going all the way till 1 p.m. To be part of the show, the WhatsApp number is 0703090090. So here is some spark of inspiration. Today's quote is by Plato, and it goes, "The beginning is the most important part of the work. The beginning is the most important part of the work." This carries deep meaning, and especially in the context of personal growth, in the context of learning and creativity. Just like a building, you know, always needs that strong foundation to stand tall. So any task, any goal, any project definitely needs a solid beginning. If the start is thoughtful, if the start is intentional, if the start is focused, the rest of the work becomes very easy and more meaningful. So this is something to carry with you or with us this morning, especially at the start of a new month, at the start of a new week. Whatever you're starting, be it a goal, be it a project, or just your weekend, just give it the best from the very first step, because the way you begin often shapes how far you will go. So as you're going about your business today, think about the quote by Plato, "The beginning is the most important part of the work." It is the Saturday Cruise, and here is a dancehall reggae classic of the 1990s, and it's more about falling in love, because it's very natural to fall in love. And Tanto Metro is encouraging honesty in relationship while acknowledging that they are all costers of those romantic feelings. Take a listen to it. "Everyone Falls in Love" by Tanto Metro.

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is Pri. That's the high energy that I need us to start with this month of my May. Sorry, Nikki by General B. Now, this song here is considered as one of his early defining dancehall artists that actually hits dancehall hits that helped him establish his career. Here's another one called Patricia. You should check it out. Well, we are wrapping up the first hour of the show, and today, the 2nd of May, is National Life Insurance Day. It can be amazing how, you know, insurance does us so good. I don't know whether you have an insurance right now, but it's really good that you get one, because this can pay off debts, it can pay off loans after, God forbid, after we're gone. It can provide your surviving family members with a chance to move on a clean slate. So today could be one of those days you reflect and think about your life after here, and also just get to know more about different types of life insurance policies. You can review the one you have at the moment and make a few adjustments because of age and other situations. So think about it, and I would say happy Life Insurance Day. Well, thank you so much for being part of the show. I appreciate everybody that is part of it. The WhatsApp number is 0703-090-090. We have got the weekly highlights in the next hour, and then I'll be sharing a book that you can check out and dive into this weekend. And of course, I'll be bringing you the latest studies happening in the entertainment world, and of course more great songs and great memories to keep your Saturday shining. Plus, I would like to know what your weekly highlight has been. Just drop it there. Tell me something that stood out for you this week. Otherwise, stick around. Coming up at the top of the hour, which is 11, will be the Luganda News, and I'll be back to catch up with you. But let's first take a listen to Judge Benson, Turn Your Love Around.

0: It is the Saturday Cruise Radio 1 FM 90, Porokondo, Awilo Longoma, just wrapping up the first hour like that. I'll be back in the next hour to catch up with you. Like I said, I'll be sharing a food recipe that you can try it at home. I'll be recommending a very, very good book that you can check out and get lost in. And also I'll be bringing you the weekly highlight, what stood out during the week. And also we'll be catching up with you on what is happening in the entertainment world. At exactly 11, it's a Luganda News. So stick around, don't go anywhere. I'll be catching up with you shortly.
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3: 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Note that any person who violates the above will be prosecuted in accordance with the law. UETCL advises those intending to carry out any development activity within the vicinity of any high-voltage transmission line to seek guidance from the Wayleaves office located at Plot 10 Hannington Road or call our toll-free line 0800-277-002. UETCL, transmitting for transformation.
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0: It is Radio 1 FM 90, great songs, great memories. What a way to open the second hour of the Saturday cruise. That is Ricardo, summer holiday. When we say Radio 1 is all about bringing back those memories, this is what I am talking about. So I'm here to make your Saturday even greater, just 20 minutes after 11 a.m. And we're still going all the way till 1 p.m. I hope your weekend is good. I hope you're celebrating the new month already, because May is always a very, very lovely month. And usually what you believe May is going to be is what May is going to be. So I know as you're going about your business, driving, chilling at home, maybe you're up and about, I'm sure you'd like to know what the weather is going to be like today. So let's see what Mother Nature has for us.
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0: Yes, here in the city center, it is 23 degrees Celsius, so mostly cloudy. It feels like 27 degrees Celsius at the moment. We expect some little sunshine along the way to peek through, but at the moment, the highs are going to be at 24 degrees Celsius, then the lows are going to be at 19 degrees Celsius. Overall, it's a pretty decent day for you maybe to catch up with a friend or two, or even take a stroll in the neighborhood and see what's up. You can even choose to walk your dog around your home. When I look at Mokono right now, it is 23 degrees Celsius. Then in Entebbe right now, it is 24 degrees Celsius. So I'll be back in the next hour to give you another update on the weather as you enjoy your Saturday.
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It is Brie on the Saturday Cruise, and now if you're looking for something to dive into this weekend, I've got a great read for you. I know they say that if you'd like to hide something from an African, you put it in a book, but I am saying no today because I'm recommending something that I want you to check out. So the title of the book that I'm recommending today is Big Magic. Big Magic, Creative Living Beyond Fear. That is by Elizabeth Gilbert. From the author of Eat, Pray, Love comes that bold call. And she's calling us to live creatively and fearlessly. So whether you are an entrepreneur or simply someone who is stuck in a rut, Big Magic book urges us to embrace curiosity over fear and trust that inner voice. Most of us call it that small voice. So you need to embrace that curiosity and trust that small voice. It's not just about creativity. It's about living a more vibrant and courageous life. I tell you, when you get this book called Big Magic, you will love your Saturday even more. And if you're listening to me right now and you have ever felt stuck in your life, you feel scared to start something new, or you're unsure whether you're good enough, this book is for you. I like the fact that Elizabeth does not sugarcoat the struggle. Instead, she gives you permission to make things badly, to make mistakes in life. And when you do that, you try to start something new just because you love it. Just stop waiting for that perfectionism time, that permission. But she goes ahead and says, you know what, just start now. So whether you're dreaming of starting a side hustle, or picking up a forgotten hobby, or you just want to feel more alive in your day-to-day, Big Magic is like having that cheerleader, coach, and a wise friend all in one. Look out for it. I'm sure you're going to love it. It's called The Big Magic, and it is by a lady called Elizabeth Gilbert. That is it that I had for you regarding a book club. In case you missed out on anything, let me know. The WhatsApp number is 0703-090-090. Now here is Jimmy Cliff. The name of the song is Soar Like an Eagle. Playing for you on the Saturday Cruise. My name is Bray.

It is the Saturday Cruise on Radio 1 FM 90. My name is Bri. I hope you're well. We're wrapping up the second hour of the show, but we are still going all the way till 1 p.m. Let me know what your weekly highlight has been. The WhatsApp number is 0703-090-090. And here I have Timothy Rogers Okumo, and you say you're listening in, and you appreciate the fact that music puts you in the mood, and the pop songs, the classics are what you enjoy. That is good. You're sending your regards to Karen, Diane, Nicole, Marvin, Edwin, Kevin, and wishing them a new month. You're listening in from Tinder, and you say, what stood out for you? What stood out for you? I hope you're going to be sharing that. Well, what has been the weekly highlight your side? My side, this story has been running for most of the week, I think for about 2 weeks. Yeah, on the 30th of April 2026, that was on Thursday, after a marathon of court sessions, the High Court in Kampala convicted Christopher Okeloyum of the murder of the four children and sentenced him to death. Those of us that don't know Christopher that much, he's 39 years old. He's a Ugandan-born American. And on a fateful day, he murdered four toddlers at a daycare. That was in April. So the final ruling was made by Justice Alice Komhanji. And of course, after it was made, the audience at the venue broke into emotional celebrations and applause. The moment Okello was mentioned guilty of killing the late Ryan Odeke, the late Gideon Eteko, the late Keisha Agnewoth, and Ignatius Serunyange. All these children were under 3 years. But after the ruling was made, we realized that it was breathtaking for everybody. So, Jonathan Mwaganya, the chief state attorney, thanked the community, including families and relatives of the young victims, for their resilience and cooperation throughout this justice seeking process. It took a while, yeah. The days were not shifting. So Mr. Mwaganya went ahead and mentioned in Section 172 of the Penal Code Act, a person who is convicted of the offense of murder is liable to suffer death. He went ahead and said that we are aware that Uganda no longer has a mandatory death penalty, but the death sentence, my lord, is still good law, and even though the courts are not mandated to pass a death sentence as a must, they can still do so in deserving cases. He went ahead and said that it's our considered prayer that the ends of justice in this matter will be served if the highest sentence is passed. He went ahead and cited biblical writings in which death is condemned by God himself. And he said, persons that have no regard to human life should not deserve to preserve theirs. Whoever sheds human blood, according to the Bible, by humans, their blood shall be shed. A person who applies a knife on another deserves no mercy. So in conclusion, he added that, my lord, if you're not persuaded to issue the highest sentence to death, at least be pleased to pass a sentence of the imprisonment for life, so that the convict stays behind the bars all his natural life. It's only then that our society will be safer without him. So sad, may their souls rest in eternal peace, but may justice be found in this case.
It is a Saturday cruise, and at the top of the hour, which is midday, we shall have the BBC News. But before that, it's Gloriana Over Me Now playing for you on the Saturday cruise.

0: Let's do this.
1: Mountain Dew. Do the Dew.
2: The Uganda Communications Commission is reminding all users that despite the recent Constitutional Court ruling on the Computer Misuse Amendment Act, responsible use of social media and digital platforms remains a legal obligation. While some provisions were annulled, laws against cyber harassment, cyber stalking, and electronic fraud are still fully in force.
3: While the court announced specific sections of the law, such as those relating to unauthorized access, hate speech, unsolicited and malicious information, and misuse of social media, many other provisions of Computer Misuse Act remain fully in force. Other laws, including the Uganda Communications Act, the Data Protection and Privacy Act, and the Children's Act, continue to regulate the use of communication platforms and protect the rights of individuals.
2: The public is urged to use digital platforms responsibly, respect the rights of others, and avoid spreading harmful or malicious content. Report any misuse to the Uganda Communications Commission or the Uganda Police Force. 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This message is brought to you by the Uganda Communications Commission.
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7: If you want to run, run a mile. If you want to experience a different life, run a marathon. So said Emil Zatopek, triple gold medalist at the 1956 Olympics. But if the prospect of even running a mile is daunting, then you're in the right place. 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
8: I was in that place as a mom, just struggling to make time for herself and get out and exercise. I was really out of shape, and I needed something really big to motivate me to make it happen, and I decided to sign up for a marathon.
7: More from BT when not by the playbook from the BBC World Service with me, Katie Smith, starts in 5 minutes.
9: BBC News with Fiona MacDonald. The German Defence Minister Boris Pistorius says Washington's decision to withdraw 5,000 troops from his country was foreseeable, but that the continuing presence of American forces was in German and US interests. The Pentagon has announced it would pull out 15% of its troops in Germany over the coming year. There's a growing diplomatic rift resulting from a spat between President Trump and the German Chancellor Friedrich Merz. Peter Bowes in Washington says the president is also unhappy with other European countries.
10: He's talked about Italy and Spain. He's been critical in general terms over there, lack of support as he sees it for the war in Iran. But he was asked directly whether he would consider withdrawing troops from those countries. He hasn't made any decision on that. If this were to be a wider thing in terms of withdrawing American troops from European countries, I think there would be severe concern across Europe about America's commitment and resolve in terms of its role in NATO.
9: Cuba has condemned fresh sanctions by the US, calling them collective punishment against the Cuban people. The foreign minister, Bruno Rodriguez, said the measures were illegal and abusive and that Washington would not intimidate the island. The embattled governor of Mexico's Sinaloa state says he's temporarily stepping down. Rubén Rocha said this would help him focus on defending himself against accusations of aiding a powerful drugs cartel. Here's our global affairs reporter, Sasha Schlichter.
0: Ruben Rocha's case has dominated the headlines in Mexico since Wednesday, when Manhattan prosecutors unsealed an indictment accusing him of having protected the Sinaloa cartel since his election 5 years ago in exchange for bribes and political support. In a late-night video statement, the 76-year-old governor insisted he could look his people and his family in the eye because he never betrayed them and never will. The indictment places Mexico's President Sheinbaum in a difficult position. Mr. Rocha is a prominent member of her party, but she is under pressure from the Trump administration to crack down on corruption.
9: Lebanon's health ministry says at least 13 people were killed by Israeli strikes on the south of the country on Friday. Israeli attacks on the Iranian-backed group Hezbollah have continued despite a ceasefire agreement, raising fears of a full-scale resumption of the war. John Donison is in Jerusalem.
11: The so-called ceasefire in Lebanon doesn't appear to exist. The health ministry says 8 people were killed and over 20 injured in the town of Habush, where Israel had issued an evacuation order. There were also strikes in the southern towns of Zarahie and Tyre. 4 women and a child were among those killed, according to Lebanese officials. The Iranian-backed militia group Hezbollah targeted Israeli troops operating in the south.
9: BBC News. At least 4 people, including 2 children, have been killed in mudslides caused by heavy rains in the northeast of Brazil. More than 1,000 people have been forced from their homes in the cities of Recife and neighbouring Olinda. Videos showed people wading through high water with the emergency services using inflatable boats to navigate the flooded streets. The British Prime Minister Keir Starmer has said he wants tougher policing of the language used on protests and suggested he would have some marches banned. Sir Keir said he would defend the right to peaceful protests but expressed concern about some phrases used. Our political correspondent Harry Farley looks at what can be done at the moment.
12: The government currently has the power to restrict marches, so moving marches, and to restrict them just to sort of stationary, static protests. That power is quite rarely used. It's quite a high bar for using it. But ministers have commissioned a review, a wider review of the laws around protests and the powers that the police have. And that's ongoing. It was supposed to have reported back in February, but it's expected to come back in the coming weeks.
9: Spirit Airlines has become the first carrier to fall victim to the Iran war, which has caused jet fuel prices to double. The American budget carrier ceased operations after failing to secure creditor support for a government bailout plan. This is a personal blow to President Trump, who had proposed $500 million of taxpayers' money to save it. A humpback whale that had been stranded in a shallow bay off Germany's Baltic coast for more than a month has been released back into the wild. The animal, affectionately nicknamed Timmy by local media, was taken to the North Sea on a barge with a water-filled hold on Saturday morning. Members of the rescue team spotted him breathing and diving in the water. He's been fitted with a GPS tracker. BBC News.
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0: Yes, it is Sunshine B-Face playing for Radio 1 FM 90, 20 minutes after me, and we are going all the way to 1 p.m. So the hour is just here, and it steals memories that I'm bringing up, and I want you some songs, and you're like, oh wait, I haven't had this in a while, about to do that. Thank you for part of the show. You've missed out. Steal the WhatsApp 07039090. I'll be sharing a recipe show, and we'll be cut up on all round entertainment. But let's first at Mother Nature's
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0: Yes, in the city center, it is 20 degrees Celsius, partly sun, and it feels like about 20, it feels like 20 degrees Celsius. So it to be partly sun is most of the day. It's clear as for the night income. When I look on preacher side, high is 20 degrees Celsius, then it will be low as 19 degrees. So in Entebbe, at the moment, it is 23 degrees Celsius, and Mukono, 23 degrees. It's a decent day, not so hot, not so cold. So you can take a stroll in the hood, you can cut friends, you can all make sure you're hydrated. Most of that will give you an update on the weather.
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It is Radio 1 FM 90, great songs, great memories. My name is Bree and it's a Saturday cruise. We have 28 minutes to 1 p.m. so you can still be part of the show. The WhatsApp number is 0703-090-090. It's a time when we get to talk food. The weekend is here. You can try out something new with your family, with your friends, with your partner. Sometimes it's good to try out some new food. I love that. I love that. Actually, if I wasn't on air, I would be fixing something right now. So today we are learning how to make posho ugali. That is ugali with a sukuma wiki. I don't know. The first time I tested posho, that is ugali with sukuma wiki, I was wondering what different thing they add in this sukuma wiki, because it tastes different. Still, I had to learn how to do it. So here are the ingredients you will need to make your ugali with a sukuma wiki. First of all, you need 2 cups of maize flour. You'll need 4 cups of water. You'll need a pinch of salt, which can even be optional. You can choose to leave it out. So the first thing you do is you boil water in a large saucepan. After that, you, once it has started boiling, gradually you add the maize flour. You continue stirring with a wooden spoon or a mingling stick. You stir vigorously to avoid the lumps and also make sure you decrease the heat. So you keep adding the maize flour slowly, slowly, until the mixture becomes very thick and firm. And after that, you cover it and let it steam for a few minutes. Then you stir one last time, then shape it into a ball, and then you remove from the heat and you serve hot. Now you're done with the ugali. You're done with the posho. You put it on the side. Now, if you want to do it with sukuma wiki, you will need a bunch of sukuma wiki. You will need an onion that is chopped, a tomato that is chopped, 2 tablespoons of cooking oil, and also salt to taste. So what you do, you heat oil in a pan, and then you fry onions until golden. After that, you add tomatoes and cook until soft. After that, you add your sukuma wiki and stir, and a bit of water, about 2 to 3 spoons, for it to simmer a little bit for 7 minutes. After that, you add salt for it to taste. So you make sure you cook until tender but still green. Just like that, you have your sukuma wiki ready. So I take you back to the classics. Sukuma wiki with ugali is your go-to. You will not miss it out on every Sunday. This is a meal that powered us through school, work, and even weekend family gatherings. All you need is maize, flour, a few veggies, and you've got the Ugandan favorite ready in minutes. In case you missed out on the food recipe, let me know. The WhatsApp number is 0703-090-090. My name is Bree and it's a Saturday cruise. Here is Restless Heart, A Tender Lie, playing for you on Radio 1 FM 90.

0: It is Radio 1 FM 90, great songs, great memories, and my name is Bree, wrapping up the last hour of the show. If you're just joining me, you can always be part of the show. The WhatsApp number is 0703-090-090. I know you would like to know what's happening in the entertainment world. A lot has been happening, but here's something that I would like to share with us.
1: 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Three.
0: So the rollout comes shortly after Yoweri Museveni assented to the copyright of neighboring rights. That is Amendment Act 2025. A law that aims at strengthening protections for creatives and ensuring fair compensation for their work. So Uganda has been installing a new music tracking device designed to improve how artists can earn from their work. The development was revealed by the Uganda National Musicians Federation president, that is Eddie Kenzo Musuza, who confirmed that installation of the device named Nyange is already underway across commercial avenues, and that is nationwide. According to Kenzo, the technology will play a key role in ensuring transparency in music usage. This device, Nyange, will listen to music and communicate with a system, which will in turn show who played whose music, where, and how many times. It is exciting, right? So the amended law enhances the collection and distribution of royalties through licensed bodies known as collective management organizations. These organizations are mandated to collect payments from businesses that play this music, such as bars, such as clubs, media houses, and distribute the earning to the artists. This should be exciting for the artists. So let's see how it rolls out. But that is one of the things that stood out for me this week when it comes to entertainment. Let me know what yours has been, and I'll be able to share it out. It is Saturday Cruise. Here is One Drop, Bob Marley, playing for you on Radio 1 FM 90.

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And just like that, we are wrapping up the Saturday cruise. I pray that you enjoy your new month, you enjoy your weekend as much as you can. Thank you for always being part of this. I don't take it for granted. All I wish is good energy. I'll be here same time, same place next week. Until then, I say stay safe, stay kind. Well, I'm signing off. Next will be the news in English. That is at 1 p.m. And after that, it will be the locker room with a sports highlight. Well, to continue this conversation, my socials on X and Instagram, look out for at @BrandyBy. And you can also check out my YouTube channel. It's called Raw and Real by Bree. You can learn something from there. But I guess I just have to say bye and wish you the best of May. God be the best you can, because you have it all. And I dance out on Nabutono. That is Alex Mukulu. Take good care of yourselves. I hate to say bye, but I have to go. Bye.

0: It is a Saturday cruise, just 6 minutes to 1 p.m. A demand for me to just say out a message for you as you begin your May. You know, May is a celebrated month for spring, hope, and renewal. It's always described as that bridge between winter and summer for those countries that experience that. So I would say let May be a blooming month for you. Let it be a month filled with warmth and new beginnings. And let me remind you that all things seem possible. So as you're going about your weekend and starting your new month, setting new goals for the month, remember that you are a winner. Just like that. I don't have to convince you much, but just believe me. If you believe, then it will happen for you.
1: Hello.
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2: In 2024, Uganda recorded 37,000 new HIV infections and 20,000 AIDS-related deaths, a situation that calls for collective efforts if the country is to achieve its target of ending AIDS by 2030.
3: 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It's just logical.
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4: 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Management has learned that these corridors are being encroached into by some members of the public to carry out their daily activities. 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
5: The news on Radio 1, I'm Josephine Ndagano. Six people have been injured after a building collapsed in Namankwekwe Estate in Mbale City. One individual, identified as Andrew Wanyankara, remains unaccounted for, according to the Uganda Red Cross spokesperson Irene Nakasita. The bulldozer has been deployed to support the ongoing search and rescue operations for the missing person. A new survey reveals that one in three Ugandans living with HIV/AIDS remain depressed 6 months after a group therapy. The studies conducted by the MRC, UVRI, and London School of Hygiene and Tropical Medicine Uganda Research Unit show that group-based psychosocial interventions help many patients with current HIV services. However, lack clear ways to identify and support those most at risk of persistent depression. Professor Nachimuli, the principal investigator at the unit, says that Uganda's consolidated guidelines for prevention and treatment of HIV and AIDS and the National HIV and AIDS Strategic Plan recognize depression as a key comorbidity and recommended psychosocial support in routine HIV care, but in practice, delivery remains largely standardized. This during the Mental Health Data Prize Examination Workshop held at MRC offices in Entebbe.
6: We recruited over 1,000 persons living with HIV/AIDS who had depression. We divided them into two. Half of them, we trained their health workers to support them with group HIV education. The other half, we trained the health workers to support them with group support psychotherapy, which addresses specifically depression. Then we followed them up for 2 years. What we saw was very interesting. Immediately after those two interventions, there was a dramatic decrease in depression, which showed that there's something unique about group interventions. They're very powerful. But when we followed up the participants, 6 months down the road, many people were depressed. One in three had depression, 30%.
5: The Ministry of Energy and Mineral Development has announced changes at the Uganda Electricity Distribution Company Limited, terminating board chairperson Lydia Ocheng Oboa and placing managing director and CEO Paul Mwesigwa on forced leave. In a statement, the Minister of Energy and Mineral Development, Ruth Nankabira, revealed that the government has undertaken review of the management at the UEDCL. She said to ensure continuity of operations and stability in service delivery, the shareholders appointed an interim board chairperson. The board has in turn appointed an acting managing director to oversee the operations of UEDCL during the transition period. She said the public and all stakeholders are hereby assured that electricity supply and distribution services will continue uninterrupted during this period. The Democratic Front advises the Ministry of Local Government to ask for a supplementary budget to construct alternative workspaces like markets for the displaced traders. This after several traders have been evicted from several towns and cities across the country in an effort to enforce trade order. Democratic Front President Mathias Mpuuga says that it's very unfortunate that government evicted the traders without providing enough space where they can operate from.
7: The ministry in particular returns for any property to the poor people. And where it was destroyed unreasonably, the poor must be compensated. We don't expect them to return where they're working from, but they must be organized and assisted to work. It's the duty of government to ensure that people work. It's the duty of government to ensure that people have jobs. So if in their own initiative, people have created their small survival jobs, it's the duty of every year's government to protect them and ensure that their livelihoods are not destroyed or scattered.
5: Human rights advocates, together with ReClimate Youth activists, have welcomed the court ruling that penalized the government over unlawful detention of climate activists. The judgment arose from a case that was filed by the youth in June 2024 after being arrested and detained as they marched to Parliament to express concern related to the East African Crude Oil Pipeline Project. Court found the youth rights to personal liberty that is protected under Article 23(4)(b) of the Constitution had been violated due to detention beyond 48 hours without being produced before court. The court ordered the government to pay 10 million shillings for unlawfully detaining the youth beyond 48 hours and to pay 50% after taxation of the costs of the case. Margaret Kemigisa, Afiego's legal officer, explains that despite the judge's decline to grant some of the youth prayers, the judgment reaffirms Uganda's constitutional freedoms to liberty, peaceful assembly and expression, among others.
8: The court underscored that personal liberty is a real and protectable right in Uganda and not just a slogan recited on ceremonial occasions. For Uganda's civic space, this decision is significant because it signals that citizens, including activists and young people engaging in public affairs, may still seek judicial redress when state power is exercised unlawfully. Though the applicants in this case did not succeed on every claim, the ruling strengthens accountability, affirms the role of courts in checking abuse, and offers measured encouragement to civil society actors operating in an increasingly constrained environment.
5: Next is Local Room.
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0: 15 minutes past 1 p.m. You're listening to the Radio 1 Locker Room, and my name is Moses Echodu. And of course, I'm in studio with John, Zeno, and Ellie. Joy could not be with us today as she has a wedding. That's all that we can say. And also, to remind you that this show is proudly brought to you by Pepsi and Pizza Bond. A cold Pepsi in a very sunny day like this that we have, on a very sunny day like this that we are having, goes all the way. But also, make sure you have great pizza from Pizza Bond, because they will ensure that you're not just eating for the sake of eating, but you're eating for the sake of satisfaction and enjoying all the great taste that their pizza comes with. Well, good afternoon, gentlemen. There's no lady today, so it's only gentlemen. Please do be part of the show by sending us a message on 0703-090-090 and tell us what has stood out for you in your world of sports. For the Arsenal fans, it's still looking blurry because you are 3 points ahead of Manchester City, but they have a game in hand. They play on Monday. By the time they play on Monday, you'd have played two games ahead of them. Number two, your Champions League still looks, again, blurry because you went to Atletico de Madrid, played a 1-1 draw, and there's still a lot to play for. On the other hand, there's a big game tomorrow as Manchester United take on Liverpool. A very good afternoon, gentlemen. How are you?
1: We're good. Missed out on the rugby dinner. Hey, my guys.
0: I didn't want to get there yet because.
1: Ramsey, how are you?
2: So you didn't. You're not the defending champion this time.
1: No, that's it.
0: The man went from being the radio journalist of the year
1: to being relegated like Spurs.
0: Not even an invite to the room.
2: Man, because you associate with me, change your friends if you want to invite.
0: Guys at URI, you took serious ants and said no. John, no.
2: John, I warned you about your friends. Now you're missing out on good things.
1: Anyways.
0: Yes, John, your sporting moment of the week.
1: Is there anything that surpasses PSG by?
0: I was waiting for you to say that. A thriller in Paris.
1: I said it was going to be champagne football versus haram football. I had no idea how right I was.
0: However, I want to say that you are wrong on haram football.
1: Yes, it wasn't really haram.
0: That was actually good football.
1: Yes, it wasn't really haram.
0: Epitomized by two teams that knew when I'm being attacked, defend as a unit. When I'm going on the offensive, real attack. It was actually good football.
1: It was an okay game. Not spectacular like the one we have been treated.
0: You know what's funny? You as a fan, spectacular champagne football.
1: Yeah.
0: Former footballers who watch it, what a disaster class of football was that.
1: There was no defending. Defending was so optional. It was brilliant. Brilliant spectacle.
0: I mean, for a fan, that's what you want. For a sponsor, that's what you're looking for.
1: Yes. And I have to say they outdid themselves, and I'm glad they did because they gave us something to look forward to. Because frankly speaking, personally, I find a lot of football boring nowadays. I can barely stand it.
0: Yeah.
1: It's very rare for me to watch a full 90 minutes of any football game whatsoever. So when you see something like that one, it's refreshing.
0: Yeah.
1: I would put it probably just second after the World Cup final in Qatar, France, Argentina.
0: Yes.
1: I would put it just second because, again, I feel there was more at stake in the other game than this one. But in terms of pure entertainment purposes, yeah, it was good. It was good. And I'm looking forward to the second leg.
0: Yeah.
1: I'm definitely looking forward.
0: As Zeno prepares his moment of the week, my moment of the week has got to be American Hailey Baptiste, who knocked out Aryna Sabalenka.
1: And unfortunately, she got knocked out also.
0: What a game.
1: Yeah, I know.
0: The recovery.
1: Hey.
0: But again, she got knocked out.
1: That's only.
0: That was so sad.
1: I'd wanted her to go all the way after that performance.
0: In the Madrid Open. Mm. Yeah. Zeno, your sporting moment of the week.
2: It should be moments. Okay. Quite many.
0: We'll give you two, because we.
2: I'll start on a sad note. Today morning, I was out enjoying my life, as I'm wont to do on a random Friday, which was also a public holiday. Then the news filtered through that Obrien Tindimweba, fondly known as King Carlos. What a player he was. I was a rookie in 2006, and I think I was playing for then what was called Summer Camp in Sevens. And Obi made the most atrocious, audacious, I do not know. He broke the line. It was Sevens, we're in Jinja. He started running, then he stopped running. He started jaywalking, that walking of that quick walking. Then he deliberately started walking away from the center post, going to the depth, the other side, the far post. And then he grounded the ball, and then he picked the kick, and then he did the bow. Of course, that was in tribute to King Carlos. He was quite the showman, quite the man who loved his life. I remember one tour of Rwanda with him. That was 2016. Yeah, we had a lovely time. Very jolly fella. Very into. I mean, it's a man who said life is lived once, and boy, did he seize it. Big cars, big bikes, big ego. A man who played number 10. Quite the character, quite the smile, very handsome man. Unfortunately, all that is now gone. Today, he had a motorcycle accident. He was driving one of his... do we call it riding or driving?
0: Riding.
2: No, riding is a boda. When you have... when you have a high-powered bike, we tend to call it driving. When he hit a pothole, unfortunately, a pothole of all things, a pothole. He was well clad. I've seen the helmet. It's not in a way that it provides closure, but in a way that it gives acceptance that he's gone. I have not yet seen the body, but I think burial arrangements will be on. In a way that he's gone, like it's starting to think in that he's gone, but we can always be grateful that we shared life, and that's the diversity of life. You get to meet very many people. I'm still rummaging through my memory that at one point we enjoyed time together, and sports we've played has met very eccentric characters, but the King Carlos himself, Obrien Tindimweba, quite the character. Quite the inspiration, because after him, his younger brother also played fly half, Stalo. I mean, Stalo is more famous than him. That's the influence he's had on his own family. Yeah, so unfortunately, it has been confirmed that he's gone. Yeah, that's commonly called Odiero, bright skin, quite the pink fella, but he'll be missed.
0: We'll take a moment just to...
2: And I can't forget his Land Cruiser that was modded. It was just a good off-road car. Like, there are too many, but he really did enjoy this life.
0: Okay. We'll take a moment to remember the life of Obrien.

0: rest in eternal peace.
1: A happy peace for him. I'll give him happy.
0: Happy peace.
1: He rest in happiness. I mean, that's what he deserved. That's what he lived for.
0: Mm.
1: And my moment, other moment is, I don't want to say Sebastian Sawe. I don't want to say Yomif Kechelka. I don't want to say Jacob Kiplimo. But the craziness of how far science has taken human body, all in London. Never has a marathon never has a sporting event optimized how far human beings can push science.
0: Yeah.
1: Like the London Marathon last Sunday. I happened to have the privilege of watching it. The ladies also broke the world record. Let's not forget that. But in typical misogynist fashion, I was more concerned for the men. And they ran a slow first half. The first 21 kilometers were slow. And then the second 21 was not human. There's nothing human to describe what happened.
2: How could I even forget that? Because that was the biggest sporting thing. Bigger than that game. That was
1: From then on, it looked abnormal. You have to feel for whoever now wants to run a marathon, because you have to feel for Jacob Kiplimo. He went out to break the world record. He broke the world record.
2: And he still did.
1: He didn't come second.
2: He came
1: third. Like, how crazy can it be that
0: And he ran 2 hours and 20 seconds?
1: 30.
2: And seconds. You know what I believe is going to happen now? We are going to have a... If we didn't have it, we are going to have a proper arms race.
0: Yeah.
2: When it comes to shoes.
1: Leave shoes only. Did I saw the meal plans? It's also an arms race of meals.
2: Yes.
0: but
2: very importantly, the shoes,
1: the meals.
2: Because the difference in this one
0: was the shoe.
2: It boiled down to the shoes.
1: No, I think two of them were wearing Adidas.
2: Yes, the front then, two. There's the a reason two. For that. Those
1: then
2: shoes
1: the
2: were ridiculously
1: one, who was on Nike. A world record was wearing Nike.
0: Nike.
2: Yes, but you
0: although for correction, Zeno, only
2: the
0: one person breaks a world record.
2: Yes.
0: Yes, only one person breaks
1: no,
0: a world
1: look,
0: record.
1: This is so special moment that it barely has it ever been witnessed.
0: No, it's barely been witnessed.
2: It has never happened before.
0: All three people went on track.
2: Even on the track, I don't know if it has happened that the front three have all broken a
0: the world record.
2: And
1: you, there's I don't always, think it has ever happened. Of course, we are used to this.
2: I stand corrected, but
1: yeah, there's always this Swedish guy who said tools who just keeps improving his world record.
0: The high jumper,
1: the pole vaulter, but. These guys went out, ran one of the last barriers of humanity. You know, there's my favorite. There's a Frank Dune novel. I don't remember it, but they're all science fictions. Is it Dune? You know, like in it, he says when the first humans went for the intergalactic Olympics, they ran clad in all the gadgets. But the next Olympics, they ran as bare as their grandparents had run in Rome. So, I don't know if we are comprehending. You see, you have to understand the things. Sir Roger Bannister ran a sub-minute mile. Mile, yeah. When he ran that mile, it took time for... Now, from 1999, the mile has the same record. The Moroccan has an old Gourouge. Now, the marathon, we have come from having a marathon. The first world record was 3 hours and 4 minutes. Yeah? Imagine, in less than 70 years, we've managed to shave a whole hour off a marathon. Yeah?
0: Yeah.
1: Imagine people in 1950 who thought a sub-2 marathon was an anomaly. A two-hour marathon was an anomaly. Now, imagine we are now... We are indistinguishably not knowing that are these people who are running these marathons born of human beings like the rest of us? Is it? It's no longer scientifically possible to research, because everyone with a note of science has done it. The guys have researched the hemoglobin, the DNA, the altitude, the everything about the East African highlands, or better known as the Kenya highlands, where almost all the 50 come from. Yeah, everyone who has every simple research that has had to be done has done. Sebastian Sawe has been tested 49 times for drugs, so we can't say it's a drug fueled.
2: No, race. But frankly speaking, I'll say this. when Nike match Adidas in footwear,
0: then it will be on.
2: Then it's going to be
1: but
2: on.
1: But also,
2: you need to understand, Jacob's shoes were twice as heavy
0: as the other ones were
2: 97 grams.
1: They were feather.
2: This guy's shoes were about 200 grams.
0: He has heavy.
2: Twice
1: and,
2: as
1: and
2: heavy.
1: Yet, and
2: now
1: yet,
2: that you don't understand no, it until that, you realize the cumulative effect on it.
1: And just a year ago, those shoes, the Vespa Fly, were considered the epitome of sports development.
2: Until Adidas came and just
1: I think they threatened to be banned.
2: Yes. Yes, I remember. Yes.
0: Kipchoge.
2: Kipchoge. Yes, Eliud ran with them.
1: They were threatened to be banned. Now, when we thought that 200 grams is too light.
0: Hey. There comes 94 grams.
2: 97 grams.
1: 97 grams. Like
0: okay. Well, Eli always has a story for us. this is the special Eli segment. Eli,
3: you know, good afternoon, dear listeners. For start, there is that marathon you've been talking about. But do you know what? Sebastian said we had those mutilations, unlike so many here in the country where we want to have sport as something else on another level. As we are fighting for or to have the sports bill, whatever the case. And do you know how many who go to Makerere to become nutritionists in sports and where they end up?
1: No, we agreed not to compare.
2: We agreed. I like this.
1: Because I don't think you're here a week ago where we realized that giving 500 million to a football club meant that they couldn't inflate an ambulance. So when we are talking of people who run sub twos, 42 kilometers in 1 hour 59 minutes, toilet at the ambulance, people who can't inflate an ambulance. You see, Ellie,
3: but then just this week, a certain club in Spain. These are the things. One, the rain disorganized their pitch. And the players had to push the ambulance
2: I saw that
3: away
2: one.
3: From the pitch. That is one too.
1: But it had pressure.
2: I understand that because the ambulance is two wheel drive and on a field that is wet. It cannot.
1: But it did fail to move. Yes. Because it did have pressure.
2: But you can find that going forward, that incident alone will mean that the next ambulances will be four-wheel drive.
3: Sure.
2: And that model that I saw actually comes in four-wheel drive because there's pillars. I saw that
3: away from the pitch. That is one too.
1: But it had pressure.
2: I understand that because the ambulance is two-wheel drive and on a field that is wet. It cannot,
1: but it did fail to move because it did have pressure.
2: But you can find that going forward, that incident alone will mean that the next ambulances will be four wheel drive.
3: Sure,
2: and that model that I saw actually comes in four wheel drive because there's, I think it was a Mercedes-Benz Sprint.

0: drive, because there's, I think it was a Mercedes-Benz Sprinter, yeah, and they're four-wheel drive versions of that. So yeah, next time you see it, Kitten.
1: But
0: so,
1: we shall still have ambulances here with no pressure.
0: That's the thing.
2: But anyway, even this week,
0: if it has fuel, it may not have fuel, may have pressure, but not have fuel.
2: The ambulance people were fined 1M. Mm. At a moment when someone's life was almost,
0: in danger.
2: Yes.
3: With sport.
2: They were fined 1M. That is for you.
0: That is the cost of life.
2: Yes, 1M. 1M. So next time, John, and maybe Zeno and his express, you can also do the same. 1M will be available. But anyway, talking express, my moment of express also still is part of my moment of the week. Losing aside, they traveled to Ramwanja with 11 players only, and they had no substitute. They played the entire 90 minutes with no substitute. Guess what? Another one from the VEC member, KCCA. They played against Vipers. Do you know what? They had all what it takes. They had all the substitutes. They played 90 minutes. They made no substitute.
4: Wow.
1: Wow.
4: Because
1: Express and they're the football club that are still feeding people the high nutrition of sugarcane.
2: I have no evidence.
1: I just asked.
4: All I know is that players said they had not been paid for 3 months at some point.
0: The wheels came off at that place, huh?
1: Gentlemen. Can we discuss real sporting achievements?
4: Okay, we'll take a break. When we come back, we'll take your moments of the week on 0703-090-090. Tell us what stood out for you in the world of sports. Later on, we'll be discussing the great achievements in rugby.
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0: Let's do this.
1: Mountain Dew. Do the Dew. The Uganda Communications Commission is reminding all users that despite the recent Constitutional Court ruling on the Computer Misuse Amendment Act, responsible use of social media and digital platforms remains a legal obligation. While some provisions were annulled, laws against cyber harassment, cyber stalking, and electronic fraud are still fully in force.
2: While the court announced specific sections of the law, such as those relating to unauthorized access, hate speech, unsolicited and malicious information, and misuse of social media, many other provisions of Computer Misuse Act remain fully in force. Other laws, including the Uganda Communications Act, the Data Protection and Privacy Act, and the Children's Act, continue to regulate the use of communication platforms and protect the rights of individuals.
1: The public is urged to use digital platforms responsibly, respect the rights of others, and avoid spreading harmful or malicious content. Report any misuse to the Uganda Communications Commission or the Uganda Police Force. Let's work together to keep our digital space safe, respectful, and secure. This message is brought to you by the Uganda Communications Commission.

0: 23 minutes to 2 p.m. You're listening to the Radio 1 Locker Room, and my name is Moses Echodu. I'm here with John, Zeno, and Eli. Joy is not here with us, and so you'll hear
1: she's
0: from
1: at
0: her.
1: A wedding. Next.
0: She's at a wedding.
1: Whether not her wedding.
0: Not her wedding.
1: Not yet.
0: Not
1: wait.
0: Yet. Eh? Okay.
1: Wait.
0: Isn't it?
1: It is not her wedding.
0: Is it not?
1: It is not.
0: No. Okay.
2: Okay. I just realized there are two weddings I know are happening as we speak, and I for a second I thought there were people, the same people getting married. Then I just realized they're of the same gender, and that's not yet legal in Uganda.
0: Ah,
1: John, your imagination is running wild. Where is your
2: imagination?
0: Anyway, this show is proudly brought to you by Pepsi and Pizza Bond.
1: And I can tell you, John uses Pepsi only. Nothing stronger has been detected.
0: Nothing stronger has been detected in his system. Bill says, Bill says, moment of the week is Sawe winning the London Marathon in under 2 hours. With all the attention to detail due to high tech involved, it was always just a matter of time before someone ran a marathon under the 2 hours. Saddened because it wasn't a Ugandan, but congratulations to Kiplimo coming in third. Very good result for him. Then what's happening with all the walkovers in rugby? Are we a society that broke? Are we as a society that broke?
1: Can we give that its own segment?
0: We are having a segment.
2: We shall discuss
0: because
2: it.
0: Because we're going to discuss game abandonment in rugby. We're going to discuss the elected representatives who were not even nominated. But yes.
1: People are shocked. You're home, they tell you, you're a representative.
2: Yeah.
1: Like
2: Cosmas Adiabo.
1: Yeah, hey. The man was at his
2: company
1: in Nankurani.
2: And he had an announcement
1: you
2: as a prime minister.
1: You're the prime minister. He says, what do you mean? Before he knew it, the convoy had packed. He was like, okay, guys, let me come.
2: Let me come.
1: So we're having... I mean, Uganda is never short of drama.
0: Yeah. Well,
1: so we're having a Diego moment.
0: Hey. I locker room. My moment of the week was seeing our very own Andrew Kabura championing Champions League analysis on DSTV.
2: Yeah, congratulations, Andrew.
0: But let his hate for Arsenal go down. He's now an international figure. Otherwise, he's talking about something about Pevers I can't read on national radio. Well done, Benjamin. Thank you so much.
3: I want to be educated. Andrew has been on this stage even for over 10 years.
0: Andrew Kabura, the first stint, he was a commentator.
2: Yeah.
0: He commentated and then he went and did commentary also in Ethiopia.
2: But also, I think it's...
0: He wasn't doing the in-studio analysis, if I'm not mistaken.
2: And he wasn't hosting the high-profile ones.
0: He hosted AFCON.
2: African games and whatnot.
0: Yeah.
2: But now that this is
0: Champions League.
2: Yes.
0: Yeah, and next next up could be the World Cup. You know,
2: yes,
0: you get
2: exactly.
0: What I mean, yeah?
2: So,
0: it doesn't
2: well,
0: get...
2: Well in Andrew. Well
1: I think
2: well
1: man, Andrew Romance was there.
0: Hey.
1: The night of the home studio. Right?
0: Andrew Romance. Photoshop. Anyway, Zaire says, moment of the week is Kiplimo. I agree with Zeno when he said that we won the bid, but we will not host AFCON.
1: I'm very certain Kenya won't host.
0: He has stuck to that.
2: You're very cool.
0: He's very certain about this. Park says,
1: the good thing is,
2: are you from
1: whenever
2: the future?
1: Whenever I say these things,
2: are you from the future?
1: When I first said it, it was an audacious no. Hey. I'm a hater. Mm. Now, as we go closer to the...
0: to the year.
1: It reminds me of some girl who says she can never even talk to me. Now she's asking me why I'm late.
0: Oh, my God. Park's moment of the week is the Saudis cutting off funding of the LIV Golf because it wasn't profitable to the Saudis. It gets to show that sport is at the mercy of rich owners. Another moment of the week is, will the proposed sovereignty bill affect Ugandan sports?
1: Of course.
0: Of course.
1: Imagine you get your transfer of 400 million. But before they transfer it, you have to ask for permission from the minister. Imagine Balam is the minister of internal affairs at that time. Then he asks you for a brokerage fee to allow your, because you get it. Yeah, or the broker between you and Baram. I'm particularly using Baram, comfortably using Baram.
0: Now, yeah? I think for me the best way to look at it is
1: everyone. Will you market one Uganda?
0: It affects all of us in one way or another.
1: Not in and in every way.
0: And the fact also that it will affect how much money comes into the country has an impact on how much support as an entity gets from government. So there is, of course, a chance that it will affect sport in one way or another, like I've said. But also, the amendments are still going on for this bill, but we'll wait to see what the final bill will look like.
3: Just you know, the Kadiva thing has money from FIFA. Just you know. I can.
1: So FIFA has to first write to the government. This is how it will work. FIFA has to first write. FIFA has to write to Ministry of Internal Affairs, warning them that they are going to receive money in excess of 400 million. Then Ministry of Internal Affairs asks from who. Then we say it is coming from Eli or from Zurich, FIFA headquarters. Then they get an accredited letter accepting that FIFA can receive that money.
3: You know, it will be tabled before Parliament, I think, on Tuesday.
0: Yeah.
3: For the second or third reading.
1: Given that Parliament's one qualification is minimum to what even my family can allow for an education, I don't expect much from them. Eddie, how many people...
0: John.
1: Do you allow your daughter to stop in form 6? Exactly. John, would you allow your
0: John
1: is
0: at, John is at a loss of words as I am.
2: I'm trying to find the words for it.
0: You're trying to pick yourself.
1: Let's be nice to each other.
2: He has crossed the Strait of Hormuz.
0: Badly. Very bad manners. Anyway, guys, I keep asking, do we have Slapping Federation in Uganda, like...
2: But I feel you.
0: MMA and boxing, they should organize a slapping competition. Who do you want to slap back? I know you are saying all this because you have someone in mind.
2: You have somebody's face.
0: There's
2: see.
0: A face you want to slap. Can you... please
1: you can
0: tell
1: run
0: us.
1: An internal better and see who.
0: Please tell us who you want to slap. You never know. We might be here in studio and we know who can organize that session
2: but
0: for you.
2: That slapping thing, my friend. The effect
0: it has on the inner ears, the drums.
1: Guys bang each other. Good slaps.
0: They slap you and you lose balance.
2: Factory resets.
0: Anyway.
1: This one is not for us.
0: Okay. Greetings to you too, Mr. Armstrong. Greetings to you too. Well, we want to say we'll take a break. And then when we get back, we will be discussing rugby, because rugby, this is the most rugby thing that has ever happened to Ugandan rugby. We'll be right back.

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1: 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UETCL advises those intending to carry out any development activity within the vicinity of any high-voltage transmission line to seek guidance from the Wayleaves office located at Plot 10 Hannington Road or call our toll-free line 0800-277-002. UETCL, transmitting for transformation.
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1: 12 minutes to 2 p.m. You're listening to the Radio and Locker Room. My name is Moses Echodu, and I'm here with John, Zeno, and Ellie. And of course, this show is proudly brought to you by Pepsi and Pizza Bon. Gentlemen, the first of all, the Uganda University Pepsi League final is on this Saturday.
2: Oh, yes. And I hope you're down at Ham Stadium with a Pepsi and some pizza from Pizza Bone to keep you,
1: you know, energized, because
2: you're going to need it.
1: You're going to need it.
2: Today, the final, Mutesa 1 Royal versus YMCA, and Kampala University versus St. Lawrence for the third place game. And we shall have a new champion.
1: That I was about to say. That's the most un-university final I have.
2: Mutesa 1 Royal versus
1: YMCA. Because I was used to UCU,
2: Kampala University, Makerere University, obviously.
1: MOPS.
2: And
1: Chambogo.
3: There's no lack of Chambogo.
2: Chambogo, yes.
3: We are well managed.
2: Meanwhile, also, congratulations to them, because YMCA just joined, what, maybe 3, 4, 5 years ago?
3: But 12 years ago is when this thing kicked off.
2: No, it's much older than that. This thing kicked off even before COVID.
4: University Football League?
2: Yes.
4: It's in its 11th edition.
2: Yes.
4: Yes. Mm. And
2: since before COVID,
4: Mutesa, they are playing, I think, their second
1: final.
4: This is their second edition to participate in the Mutesa 1 Royal.
1: Yes.
2: And then a final.
4: Amazing. Not usual. Of late, the St. Lawrence, Uganda Matters University.
2: And they beat St. Lawrence. St. Lawrence.
4: They have been the usual suspects in the final, in the semifinals. But this time around, we are seeing new faces in the final. YMCA. And Mutesa 1, the other day we were seeing the vice chancellor being given the kit for today's game. I was like, this is not so usual seeing these people in the final. Maybe they will be consistent and something.
3: Masaka is the home of Ugandan football.
4: How about the likes of West Nile of late?
3: No, let me tell you something. In the history of football, most organized football started in Masaka. If you go and read depth into Uganda, Omulangira yatandika omupira, the first prince to play football, by rule of the Kabaka of the time, was best in Masaka. And before they transferred him to Budo, naturally. Then the first president, of course, the first president of football in Uganda was the Kabaka Chwa, who spent a lot of his childhood in Masaka. The Chitovu is one of the oldest. And most of Uganda's eminent sports personalities of Buganda descent happen to be Masaka men who loved football. There is one reason why Masaka can never have a religious war, because of football. The things that divide them, there is a section of Masaka that is all Muslim.
2: Yes.
3: There is a section of Masaka that is all Catholic. I don't know the Protestant section. Yeah? They will disagree on pork, they will disagree on... Then we never jakwa girachi.
2: They will support football?
3: No, they will all support their Sasa.
2: Yes.
3: They will all go to rake. Maybe. Oba musiramu obachi. They will separate on time for food.
2: Yes.
3: Then they will come back to support for the Sazalia Moyani Budu. They will all come back to support the Budu.
2: So they'll congregate on Budu and Insenene.
3: Yes. That one, it is a very good negotiation. So Masaka schools have traditionally
4: been. Can you save me from this?
3: No. Haven't Masaka schools traditionally been very good in football?
2: Yes, fantastic.
3: Is there a district outside Kampala with more national titles than Masaka?
2: I know.
3: They have Blessed Sacrament Chimanya. They have Masaka SS itself. They have St. Henry's Chitovu. And they have Kasasa. Those are four schools from one district that have ever won national championship. Just in comparison, Kampala has only had one winner. Chiwuli. If you see... Kampala, yes. Mengo tia wangu rako. Mengo never. In comparison,
2: Rubiri.
3: Rubiri won basketball.
2: No,
1: no, yes. Even football. Even football.
3: Football. They've
1: yes.
3: won a Coca-Cola.
1: Yeah.
3: Yeah. 94. Yes. No, no, no.
1: Rubidi won something. Rubidi,
3: first
1: week. Yeah.
3: 94 has Djibouti.
1: I can't remember the year, but Rubidi has a title somewhere.
3: 90,
1: somebody okay. remind us. Somebody yeah. who
3: 95,
1: is,
3: I remember yes. it because in the school annals, Ntare played the final and lost to Djibouti.
1: Yeah.
3: Yeah. That one I remember. Back then, before every school started hiring players only for that.
1: Mm-hmm.
3: I think, yeah.
0: Columbia, America.
3: Yeah?
0: Columbia, America.
3: Yes, but for me, I think that is the success of Masaka. That even now, the best players at under 17 in football came from where?
1: Mm.
4: You know.
1: Yes, El Cambi.
4: You've reminded one thing. The coach, the under 17 national team coach, has named the final squad to Morocco ahead of the under 17 AFCON.
1: Mm.
4: Guess what? El Cambio has no player
1: for
4: the team. Yes.
3: For the first time.
4: But it came with some circumstances.
1: Mm.
4: Why and how? I had, you can quote me or not, I had Thomas, the proprietor of El Cambio, suggested that he can only give them players like 2 days to the tournament. Oh, 2 days before they travel to Morocco, and the coach couldn't accommodate that, and they refused. There are even some other schools because the post primaries are slated to begin on 10th in Lila Town College, and some of those schools refuse to release their players. They need them, and the tournament in Morocco starts on 13th.
1: Yes,
4: and they couldn't release those players. They had to improvise.
3: Wait, they had to. You see, this is what I don't understand. I played rugby before. The under 19 comes before all school competitions, and it's not implicitly said.
1: But you understand it. Yes.
3: So I don't understand how school comes before the under 17. There's something I'm missing. In this school, I thought the issue why we have school games is to select a better national.
1: That's the result. That's the output. That's the rationale behind the school competition, that you select the best of the best to go to the next stage.
3: So now when we have school games,
1: we already have the next stage, and you I don't understand it either.
3: These are people it's you want to run 2 hours. No, the contradictions keep reading themselves.
1: Rationale is just weird.
3: I'm enjoying this week because school games kicked off. They are in Mukono, in my own backyard.
4: By the way, to confirm before you go there, Lubiri won in 1994. Lango College hosted the games.
1: Okay.
0: Well, just gentlemen, like this time. away from schools and university games, rugby.
1: Uh-huh.
0: What a fracas.
1: Are you talking?
0: First of all,
3: Peter Miles sang about it.
1: Hey.
3: Ruckus.
1: Okay, that was.
0: Hey, Johnny, that should have been the opening
1: Navio
0: song.
1: Yes, we should have said.
0: Yeah. Navio, yes. And Peter Miles. But first of all, congratulations to our very own friend, Kore Ebirunji, Ernest.
1: Well done.
0: Question I have for you, Ernest, is the last winners of this award, that is Grace Mbabazi, Deus Bugembe, and what's the gentleman that last won it recently? He has since moved on to the US.
1: Hey.
0: But all the three I've mentioned, the moment they won the award,
1: they moved to the US.
0: They moved out of the country and permanently.
1: I'm the only one who is remaining.
3: No, why didn't you move?
0: John, why didn't you move?
3: Why are you laughing?
0: Why are you laughing with us? We are being serious.
1: Also, all those
0: did Radio 1 HOP? Eh?
1: All those people were single.
0: All those people were single.
4: That's a good defense. Kakoza was it? Kakoza Ramadan.
0: Hey, Kakoza Ramadan. He's the last person to win it.
4: It wasn't.
3: He's a Muslim man. There's always best.
0: If he has two wives, he's single. If he has one, he's a bachelor.
3: So, who won the journalist, the one you won last time?
1: Ernest?
0: Yes. Radio journalist.
1: He
0: won radio journalist. Akore Birunja has won overall sports rugby journalist.
3: But given the time, it didn't. But before we discuss
1: it's funny that
2: So it's shocking that he's not won it before.
0: It's shocking that he's not won it before.
2: John, he's brilliant.
3: John,
0: he's done an exceptional job for the sport.
3: I am here looking at results from 3-on-3 basketball.
0: Zeno. Please. I know you have fiery fingers, but can we keep to rugby?
2: Let's just get rugby out of the way.
0: Can we first keep to rugby?
3: I'll tell you that Navitsunsa.
2: Get your hands out of the rack.
0: Zeno.
2: Get your hands out of the rack.
3: All right.
2: Okay.
0: Roll away. Player?
2: I'm now. Tackler,
3: let's
2: release.
3: Let's discuss rugby. Yeah. First and foremost, where do we start?
0: Let's start with the league. Then we go to the player representatives. Then we go to the ESCO. Then we now look at the awards.
3: Let's start with the league. Today there is another walkover.
0: That is Kakira will not be
3: able to make it to Impis.
0: They're not making it to Impis.
3: Am I allowed to be brutal on air, or am I allowed to be polite?
0: I think since John has not been given another word, you go on. Don't be very colorful with your words.
3: No, I'm not going to speak French. But this is not going to sound good. By foundation, rugby union. Every time rugby union has been introduced to the masses, it has failed in every country without fear, discrimination, or favor. All the countries that have rugby union as a number one sport struggle to maintain it. Madagascar and the Pacific Islands,
0: yes,
3: which are heavily subsidized by World Rugby. The nature of rugby union, not league, I'm specific to union, it's always going to be accommodated in an elite environment. Basically, rugby is like the getting draw. It's like the getting sport. You start your career with rugby, then you proceed to golf in your retirement. Rugby as a sport was never built to be a professional sport. It was built to be a relaxation and a pastime for those who can afford it, as they wish to afford it. Unfortunately, we have tried to sympathetically, as Uganda, a country with no resources, spread the game to people who have no business playing it. I have played rugby, and it's circumstantial. For you to be able to get the privilege of playing rugby, you have to qualify to be in a certain place to get exposed to it. Yes, exceptional players have come from the slums, but they are the exception, not the rule.
0: Yeah.
3: So when people start making the exception the rule, and then you start having these teams formed without proper ideation on how they can sustain themselves, because I've disagreed with you in principle, and then I go and form a team. I've always argued that Jinja is too small a market to have two rugby teams. And figure me wrong, all the Jinja teams are lying at the bottom of the pile. From Walukuba, Hippos, Kakira themselves, right? Remarkably, all of them have the same problems, financing, which equates to transport. The rugby club in Jinja was located in the right place for the right reason. Then people disagreed and democratized the sport. So, when people get promoted, which we all wish for, they are faced with real-life problems of money. Then they forget that in the annals of this sport, it was never designed to be the popular man's sport. It was always designed exclusively for those who wanted it. Rugby union split from rugby league over 6 shillings of broken time payment. These guys were insisting we have to get paid. These guys were saying, for what? We do this after work. In 1996, when rugby had their great conference to professionalize, one of the foremost people in the game was saying, who is going to pay me? Why am I getting paid? So a sport with such a history will not wake up one day and give you money for transport. They will give you a fixture. They will assume, you have a game in Kampala? Why aren't you here?
2: Yes, why aren't you driving there?
3: Of course, people will tell me things like, we have a sponsorship deal.
2: Yes.
3: The fact that you sat in the first meeting preparatory and didn't demand Yeah, I have always insisted with rugby people, if you sit in a meeting and you're promised XY money by XY party, can we overdraft it? Can I use your guarantee to go to my bank and say, guys, I have a contract, say the, in the rugby
2: Special,
3: that's the Nile Special, right?
2: Yeah.
3: Nile Special is guaranteeing 50 million.
2: Mm.
3: Can I sign, can they sign a post-dated check?
2: Mm.
3: I spend against it?
2: Yes.
3: Knowing that they will pay.
2: Yes.
3: Yeah? Mm. But the fact that you continuously go for another meeting and come back with the same result, you go for the meeting, you do not inform us of the financial aspect. You instead sign the dotted line allowing to play. Then you reach the middle of the season, you cry wolf.
2: This
3: is an amateur sport. And I have been to golf clubs. You pay to be there.
2: Yes.
3: Why is rugby different? Why do you want to be paid to be here? You voluntarily apply to join this league. You pay 200,000 membership every year. Yeah? And then you want over on top of that to be financed because you're registered. This is a double whammy. I understand there is money promised. But initially in conception, rugby union specifically has been a gatekept sport. It was never meant to be for the masses, and it will never be for the masses. At least from a playing side. For the fans.
2: And maybe even as you go on about that, you start to realize it's one of the few federations that unions globally that do not dispense substantial monies to their associated unions.
0: Yes.
2: FIFA, you know, is going to FIFA is
0: going to disperse money to.
2: Cricket is going to do that.
0: Rugby. FIBA no. Rugby no.
2: Yes, FIBA no. Rugby no. Again, FIBA. FIBA is a bit like rugby in that sense.
0: No, FIBA is worse. It's a very broken
2: entity. Yes. It's also a very urban sport. They don't expect you to have issues of traveling. You understand?
0: Yeah. Yes.
3: Origin rugby is in schools. Elite boys boarding schools. They didn't even bother with the women's game. Even now when they are trying, they are giving it as a token. And I'm not here to disparage people who are putting effort in. I'm telling you, you read your history and
2: you understand where it's coming from.
3: Yes. There is a reason why both public universities in Kampala have half their sports facilities committed to rugby. Because the boys' schools that prefer rugby admit close to 8,000 students a year into both those universities. They have 100%. They have 100% admission
0: rate
3: to those universities. So they are the minority in those places. A majority of students in both Makerere and Chambo have never heard of rugby.
0: They play football.
3: They've never even understood what it's about. But there's a sacredness that these boys
0: will have the rugby
3: sport. When you get it and try to make it a community, you're failing to communicate the essence of rugby union. So when you wake up in the middle of the day,
2: so essentially now
3: rugby is an amateur sport.
2: After listening to Zena, I just realized, you know, when you think about it, it really boils down to one thing. And maybe if anybody's been listening and has the humility to listen, because you know those are two different things. You can hear, but you may not necessarily listen. It just makes you realize that for rugby clubs to be flush with cash, you either have to have a benefactor, a rich benefactor because that's all it's going to be.
0: Who appreciates.
2: It's not your place to earn a living. But you can leverage your participation in that sport to earn a living. And that is the way it should be. And that's, and you know, when I've explained this before, that back in the day, it used to be that Uganda Telecom used to sponsor Cobs. A whole lot of Cobs players were working for Uganda Telecom.
0: MTN was sponsoring.
2: So you leverage your sporting activity
3: to gain your pedigree.
2: Gain access.
3: It's like a CV.
2: It's like a scholarship.
3: It's a CV.
2: It's like a scholarship. Yes, you're going to Makerere University. You're a swimmer or you're a rugby player, and that's how
0: you
2: are a rugby player, and then you've got how you've got
3: rugby,
2: your employment.
3: For me, how I understand it from my side, and I brief all the students I coach, which is both Ntare and Chambogo, you're here to play this sport. It has chosen you to play it. Yeah? But for the rest of your life, you're going to pay for this sport.
2: Mm-hmm.
3: Yeah? And most importantly, you will look around you on your wedding day, there will be a rugby player.
2: Mm.
3: Most definitely as your best man.
2: Mm.
3: Yeah? In your best times, there will be a rugby player. Mm. In your worst times, there will be a rugby player. Yeah? But I get puzzled, for example, when I go for training and people are telling me about the allowances. And this season, it's the first time I've witnessed players telling me about allowance.
2: Mm.
3: As a player, I didn't receive... I'm not against players receiving allowance.
2: Mm.
3: But I'm asking, who is supposed to pay me? Why do I deserve this? Not because I'm not skilled.
2: Mm.
3: But I don't see the money coming in.
2: Mm.
3: Why should I spend?
2: Where is it going to come from?
3: Who, as an adult, who has a responsibility to spend on me doing what I do after hours?
2: Mm.
3: Because I've never gone for training during my working hours.
2: Mm.
3: Or when I have something else to do. Yeah?
2: Mm.
3: So all these people are half-assed. They are half trying to put the agenda of money to a sympathetic audience who do not understand the origins and the basis for why this sport survived up to 1996, refusing to professionalize. Even today, the biggest unions, even New Zealand, still struggles with players who do not want to be professional or who choose those who choose to be professional.
2: Mm.
3: So, we have to teach the players, one, about the duality, and then about membership of rugby clubs.
2: Mm.
3: Membership of rugby clubs is usually like supporting a football team.
2: Mm.
3: Yeah? You choose your team at birth, and you wear that badge.
0: Okay, gentlemen. So, gentlemen.
3: So, the union, now let's go to the Excom.
2: Mm.
3: The union may not have dispersed money.
2: Mm.
3: Yeah? But I believe there is a lot of hinging to the media who do not understand the whole concept of rugby union to get sympathy, to put people who are aptly volunteers at this point in their lives to pay for things that people are failing to administratively pay for. We understand rugby union. It has never been our job. It has always been our passionate job. It's our crime of passion.
2: That's what you go and do after hours.
3: I was at Keith's wedding launch.
2: Mm.
3: We were rugby. That is what rugby represents.
2: Mm.
3: From all our different tribes and schools and clans. One has decided to marry. So we shall be here for that.
2: Mm.
3: Yeah? So
0: The question that I have, Zeno, for you is, as rugby players, you are known to be broke. Where was the money coming from? Anyway.
3: Rugby was not designed to be played by broke people.
2: That's the bottom line, and you need to understand.
3: Just feeding a person to 100 kilograms is not a poor man's
0: job. So this is a question that I've always wanted to ask, especially the 12.
3: So you think Eben Estevez grew up in poverty?
0: No. When I speak about broke rugby players, I'm not talking about.
3: To be world class.
2: Mm.
3: You have to think world class.
0: Yeah. Okay. So the question I have for the both of you here is. You've spoken about how it has to be a system for the rich. Yeah, it is for the rich.
3: For the upper.
0: Yes. Yeah? Is this a point where we say, it seems like every time we bring in new teams into the league, they struggle and they bring more chaos into the league. Should we now say, let's have a franchise system. If there are players out there that want to get into the league, they have to be drafted into the league.
3: They have to earn their place.
2: That might be an interesting thing.
3: Yes,
0: when you franchise it, you can go and sell it to, say, MTN and say, MTN,
2: yes,
0: this is a franchise.
2: Uh-huh.
0: Would you like to attach yourself to it? This,
2: yes, yeah.
0: You get a telecom?
2: We need some out-of-the-box thinking because of our circumstances, our special circumstances in this country.
0: Because
2: that might be one of those ways.
0: One thing is, we're going into today's game, Impis needed to win this game with a bonus point to get themselves in a good position into the playoffs.
2: Mm. You know what I would like to see?
0: They are being given a walkover win, and they don't get the bonus point.
2: Yeah.
0: And that is a very difficult situation for Impis, who, by the way, I would say have had quite a season, especially...
3: No, okay, Impis have failed to... Kakira has failed to travel.
0: Mm.
3: Ginger Storm, who are in the championship, have offered to fill the slot and are playing Impis. Mm. Again in Makere.
0: Yeah? Storm, by the way, are playing Impis 2.
3: No. They've now been upgraded playing Impis 1.
0: Okay.
3: Because Impis 1 has no game.
0: Mm.
3: So, under no circumstances.
0: Does that relate to? Does that translate to the league game, or it's a friendly?
3: No, it's a friendly. It's a friendly officially. I mean, Storm are not in the league.
0: Mm.
3: One, if a team wants to get promoted or to play in this league, they should show us muscle, give us a minimum clause that you must have X and Y deposited on a safety deposit account.
0: Exactly. Mm-hmm. Exactly.
3: Failure to have that, it's okay. You don't have to play.
0: You don't have to play. You can play.
3: No, I'm tired of everyone trying to understand the poor. Nobody has ever.
2: Mm.
3: Even Jesus, who came to represent them, was crucified. And they were cheering.
2: Mm.
0: By the poor.
3: Who cheered?
0: The poor.
3: Who told Pontius Pilate to crucify him?
2: Hey,
3: the rich man said, guys, I don't see the problem with this man. The poor man said, no, crucify the man.
2: Leave the robber.
3: Yeah, leave the robber. Let's crucify this one. He's pretending to be the savior. So, until rugby problems are solved domestically by clubs, we have no business. I cannot critique a walkover. I cannot sympathize with it.
2: Mm.
3: Yeah? It means that as the people who own that entity, you have refused to agree to the whole basis of foundation for this sport. I do not believe that one wealthy benefactor should do it. Rugby should keep spreading like the virus it spreads.
2: Mm.
3: It's a networking place. Three quarters of my work come through rugby contacts.
2: True.
3: Yeah? Mm. That's why even when I'm wearing a jersey, this is St. Peter's Nalia jersey. It came back because I was watching rugby with the proprietor of St. Peter's.
2: Mm.
3: And I told him, bye, I make a jersey. He said, you're serious. He said, okay, we did the design. He said, now you pass by my office, pick money, go do the jazz.
2: Mm.
3: I didn't sign an MOU. I delivered the jazz.
2: Mm.
3: He sent me back photos.
2: Mm.
3: Yeah? This is your work. I'm happy with it.
2: Mm.
3: That is what rugby does for me.
2: Mm.
3: Yeah? I do not understand a world I do for Storm. I do for almost every team in the league.
2: Mm.
3: Piece of merchandise.
2: Mm.
3: Why?
2: And that is, I think that is a conversation that needs to be had.
3: And we do not need players who we have to pay unless the league substantially shows us that its balance sheet can pay.
0: Yes.
3: Yeah.
2: Mm.
3: We do not need to listen to players and their financial grievances when they picked to play rugby union. I will listen to injuries. Mm. I will listen to preparation. I am for making the facilities better.
2: Mm.
3: I am for making...
2: But you see, I like the way you've put it across, because I think that if people who are actually caring about the sport are listening in, it helps to pivot in how you approach the problems of the league right now and how you leverage every concession. Because now... when you think about it, you start to realize that, look, the currency is not cash per se.
0: Is that cash?
2: For payments for some of these rugby players. Because some of them, to make ends meet, have to do things that would raise the hair on the back of your necks.
0: Yeah.
2: I'll not go into the depths of
3: yes.
2: But, it also explains why dreadlocks are very popular. But I'll not... You know what I mean.
0: Mm.
2: Here's the thing. You start to realize that there are things... If you looked at it in that sense and understood that, look, rugby is a vehicle. It's not the end product in itself. It's a vehicle for somebody to earn an education, somebody to earn a living.
3: And
2: not the end in itself, and build camaraderie over years. That's what rugby is about. Then it changes how you, for example, you start recruiting. You're recruiting from high school. You're saying, okay.
3: Which school?
2: No, and this is the thing. If you're going to the high schools to recruit, then the conversation changes. Because then it starts to be, okay, tell you what, if you decide that if you commit that you're going to play rugby for our franchise, say, for example, then that means we are going to get you a university education.
0: Mm.
2: Okay, we are going to through the contacts, still the same thing.
0: Yeah.
2: You leverage that. We'll get a university education. After university education, if you're still playing for us, we shall get you a job.
0: Mm.
2: You understand?
0: I get it.
2: Exactly. So it is not cash moving per se, hard cash, but the currency of it and the leverage that you come with your rugby skills. I think that keeps people also within the playing environment, builds a community organically, but also and takes also, the pressure off.
3: And no, and also most importantly, mentors a new generation
2: exactly
3: into proper habits
2: and a different mindset. It's a different mindset of that player.
3: Campusa money for food,
2: yeah,
3: right,
2: because
3: he needs it,
2: yeah.
3: But I do not want a grown man whining at my door because someone promised him a wage. I find it absolutely disgusting. All rugby clubs in only Uganda, not all over the world, in only Uganda. I can use only Uganda as the benchmark. Yeah, where is the first rugby club located in Uganda?
0: Kampala.
3: No. State House.
0: State House.
3: Opposite State House in Debe. Where's the second rugby club located in Kampala? Naguru.
0: Naguru.
3: Yeah? Where's the third rugby club located in Jinja? The most senior part of Jinja.
2: Yes. Look at the locations.
3: Yes. When you
2: high
3: go to Mbale.
2: End places.
3: Yes. The rugby club is below the high court, senior quarters, right? So, when did we start thinking that this game belongs to everyone? The people who brought it here, and I may sound very insensitive to many people, yeah, brought football on the same day, and they gave football to the masses.
2: Yeah.
3: And they said, no, this football is not going to be played by the masses. We shall selectively pick. They gave Mengo as a school. Then they said, no, we shall keep college playing rugby. We shall keep Budo playing rugby. Okay, we shall also help Smack. Because someone has come and met
2: Come check it. Sana is wearing a black shirt. Just in case you didn't
3: know. No, I mean someone had to come second. So they also said, okay, Smart can have a team. So, yeah.
0: You're very useless man.
3: Ah, guys, should you look at the records? No. So when did we wake up and think this is the game for everyone?
0: Yeah. I think we've spent so much time discussing this topic, and rightfully so.
2: That means interesting conversation. This was one of the most
3: walkover is inexcusable.
0: Yes, and again, takes me back to what I was proposing, because you see, the thing is, I've looked at it from a few angles. One, National Council of Sports was asking all the federations to be at least in 70% of the nation. Now, 70%, 75% of this nation, I don't know if they have the capacity to be where Zen is talking about.
3: Let me put it this way.
2: It was not designed for
3: 75%. Are Gulf worried about those submissions?
0: No.
3: Exactly. Then why are we?
0: Why is rugby?
3: Why should we even follow those rules?
0: And I think that is where National Council Sports also has to sit back and ask themselves questions.
3: No, it is rugby to sit back and let National Council be.
0: Now National Council Sports is saying to give you money, you need to be.
2: No, here's the thing. Again, why did they need? Like he explained the origins. Why would they need government's money?
0: Oh, correct.
2: Do you understand?
3: Which are the real estate rugby has? Which other sport in Uganda, barring an individual, has contributed to build their own home ground?
0: None.
3: Rugby.
0: Pirates. Only rugby,
3: Even now, I think, get this straight. This whole government, 1 billion, it is just us lazy money. It's now us becoming deal breakers. Because the money is not having any impact. You're getting 1 billion, you're missing games.
2: What's the
3: direct correlation here?
2: Yeah.
0: And that drives me to my next point. That of course, I've heard that there are discussions to renew the deal with the main sponsor, who in this case is Nile Special. The question now is, are these discussions being held in the best interest of the teams? Because Zeno is speaking about the teams don't need to be worried about what is being discussed
3: now,
0: there, because
3: we should discuss XCOM before we discuss sponsorship.
0: Okay.
3: Because again, XCOM has reflected where rugby has gone wrong. You added 10 members to XCOM. Yet 3 years ago, all of us had to battle our heads for 10 members to become XCOM.
0: It had to be a refined 10 people.
3: Yes. Who had to go through a rigorous approval process. You had the 10 nominees and selections. I don't even want to say representatives who have voted. So, now you have a 20-person committee making decisions on behalf of rugby. Many of them are skewed on gender. Rugby is not a girl sport. Sorry to whoever feels another way about it. The girls can play it by all means, but it's not a girl's sport. maybe the misogyny in me has come out.
0: It surely has.
3: Two, yeah? You're picking players whose conflict of interest is majorly. Yeah? Again, I'll say this 1,000 times. Yeah? You picked 10 new people who have no idea on what they're doing.
0: Yes.
3: And why they are there. Some could. I happened to speak to one of the representatives yesterday. He has, I could get his line of thought. Yeah? So what is the merit, say, for example, of choosing a national team captain? Yeah? So everyone is approaching this from a point of commerce. The only way rugby makes money is by not looking at money. Never discuss money with rich people. Yeah?
0: Rich people don't discuss money.
3: They just make things happen. You need a surgery, I need a doctor. He will work on you, he's my guy. So
0: the semantics are used to discuss.
3: The semantics, the thing is, we lose it when we have an exco like that. Because it becomes a beggar exco. They have nothing to offer because they are all appointees. They are coming to beg because they feel something in their interest is not being met. As a product, rugby.
0: Yes.
3: Yeah. I'm always wondering as a coach, why am I given an allowance? Yeah. Not that I don't need the money. Yeah.
0: We all like the money.
3: We all need the money. Yeah. But why are you holding us at gunpoint for your money? Yeah.
0: Yes.
3: Are these players getting better because there's more money? Are the clubs getting better because there's more money? Yeah. So for me, the whole idea has been, we've lost it somewhere in the middle. We've lost it where we always demand to be given what we want. Yeah? Now that brings me back to your Nile special deal. Why are beer companies interested in rugby? Yeah? Because the patrons can afford the beer. You realize rugby fights tooth and nail. Beer fights tooth and nail to be sold at rugby venues.
0: Yes.
3: And it's not a cheap drink.
0: It's not.
3: I mean, it goes at $2 a pint,
0: yes.
3: Right? On game day,
0: yes.
3: Right? So why are you fighting to sell something of $2? Means the market is there. Because the origin of that market is known.
0: It's a rich origin.
3: Yes, it's not, we couldn't say rich, but it's a properly bred for that product. Yeah? The fact that the people we have on Expo are all beggars. They are reaching out to satisfy a criteria I cannot explain. Yeah? It neither satisfies the sponsor's demand, nor does it satisfy the player's demand. But they are all working. So I'm not against Nile Breweries sponsoring
0: coming
3: the
0: back.
3: Yeah? I am against the fact that we have people who are doing this job and they are ill-suited for it. They don't understand the objective of why Nile Breweries hangs around a rugby. A rugby replica is sold at 150,000, the cheapest in Uganda. How much do they sell a soccer replica?
0: 75. 50k actually.
3: Exactly. So three times the price. You can see the differentiation on who is looking for what.
0: And 150, you're being generous.
3: I know Pirates sells at 250, so does Cobbs.
0: Cobbs sells at 250. You're being generous. Now quickly, we're going to take a break. When we come back, we're going to talk about player representatives on.

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1: In 2024, Uganda recorded 37,000 new HIV infections and 20,000 AIDS-related deaths, a situation that calls for collective efforts if the country is to achieve its target of ending AIDS by 2030.
2: Infecting, somebody infecting another person. So there's no way you can say men cannot be infected, only women can be infected. So from the simple fact that people can infect one another, there's no logic in saying that only women should test. It should be everybody. It's just logical.
1: Together, we can end AIDS in Uganda. Every second counts. Let's act now. This message is brought to you by Uganda AIDS Commission, Office of the President.

0: Zeno probably with one of his greatest submissions on this show.
1: No, you guys, I'm just saying what you people think.
0: No, no,
1: hold on
0: a moment. 30 minutes to 3 p.m. You're listening to the Radio and Locker Room is probably brought to you by Pepsi and Pizza Bone. And the truth is, we're having a conversation around Ugandan rugby. There's been a lot of issues for, if you're just joining us, the game between Impis and Simba, Kakira Simbas, has been abandoned because Kakira could not travel for a third time. And of course, last weekend there was also a situation where Hippos almost abandoned the game as well.
1: Until heathens moved the bus to
0: Jinja, and we said it's going to create a precedent.
1: It also happened already because again Pirates had to switch also from 5D to Kings Park.
0: So there's a lot of things, and like Zeno said, perhaps in the future there is need to ask yourself, if you're joining the league, how much do you have for our safety? Give us a reserve of 15 million that we know.
1: Tell us on Monday you don't have transport,
0: we'll send you.
1: Let's first pay from your reserve. Because again, it's unfortunate that the people who run the Exco are now playing politics around the 1 billion or the money that they have to receive. Again, if golf clubs run that same way, because golf and rugby and cricket,
2: same WhatsApp,
1: same origin, if they run the same way for 2 days, would we receive a good cold drink at the golf club? My club itself, we don't have clean toilets, we don't have clean dressing rooms, the showers don't work in the dressing rooms. We have the dressing room, but we just don't have it functional. Yeah, the pitch is unmaintained. We were quarreling over slashing. And in my mind, I'm like, why? But then I realized the people running heats are not rugby people. They have no sense of pride in this game. Now I'm sounding like a purist, and I'm sounding like a snob. I'm sounding snobbish. Yeah? But the reason why fans are attracted to clean dressing rooms, the showers don't work in the dressing rooms. We have the dressing room. But we just don't have it functional. Yeah? The pitch is unmaintained. We were quarreling over slashing. And in my mind, I'm like, why? But then I realized the people running heats are not rugby people. They have no sense of pride in this game. Now I'm sounding like a purist. And I'm sounding like a snob. I'm sounding snobbish. Yeah? But the reason why fans are attracted to rugby, it is also the aspiration.

0: the aspiration. You are primary listed. How did you get it? Why do you have it? How do we join you? How do we become a member of your community?
1: And the community that comes with it is usually
2: an elite community.
1: You join it not because you expect to be paid, but because you want to.
0: You have to contribute.
1: Yes, you contribute, to that community. Exactly.
2: Is that why most rugby places were called rugby clubhouse?
1: Yes.
0: Every clubhouse. We failed at Kampala. We sold it off. We are failing in Chambogo. We are failing in Makere. We are failing in Jinja. Why?
2: Because clubhouse is mostly associated with the, you know, the...
1: The camaraderie afterwards.
2: Yes.
1: And that's the reason... That's why guys will hit each other on the field and go and share beer together.
0: You finish sharing whatever you're sharing. Other people admire you enough to join you. That's how Chadondo grew into what it is. Yeah? That's how... Jinja grew into what it is.
2: That's how KP has grown into it.
0: It's what it is. You set the standard, people follow on to you. But Pirates are only in the Enterprise Cup final because they are an amateur side, 100%. They have refused to professionalize. They facilitate players, but they refuse to outrightly pay them. Yes? They develop them. They give them their terms of service. Right? Pirates set their standard well. Recruit the right man to do the right job. Pirates are never looking for the best player. They are looking for the best man. Then they make him the best player. And it also taught me not to be excited about schools league prospects. Hana tried to recruit rugby players. How far did their project go?
2: Died.
0: Budo is still churning out rugby players. Even the number two Kisubi are still churning out second players. Even Namilianga are still churning out second players. Because it's in their culture.
2: It's a culture.
0: Yeah? You now, cannot substitute culture because you want money. Money is shy. It will only come because of a standard. And as rugby, we've lost that standard because we are bickering. 10 slots. What are 10 more people going to do in the XCOM that the 10 who we elected initially failed to do? And the 2 who were given presidential permits because of their gender failed or did or failed to do. I mean, a female team folded in the league when they had just appointed 2 new fresh female representatives, right? To take the XCO to 12. They were appointed strictly because they were female. It had nothing to do with their merit. It had everything to do with their gender. To satisfy gender...
1: Ticking a box.
0: Ticking a box.
2: Speaking of ticking boxes...
0: Do golf come out and do the same to us? Do they give us an XCO to satisfy our eyes?
1: No.
0: They just organize a Uganda Open and they tell us, if you're coming here dressed like this, don't they choose it for us? Don't they choose our beers at 21 degrees Celsius? They never go to 22 degrees. They always tell me, chilled, not cold. Yeah? They serve me my food as I want it. I want my salad freshly pickled. Can I do that at a rugby club anymore?
2: No.
0: There are days when I was alive when rugby clubs could do that. But now, it's... Unfortunately, this problem... The next election, I may mobilize my rich friends and tell them, let's... I understood when Cobb said, make Namiliango great again by giving it back to Stone. Of course, I already disagreed with Stone, the man, and his competence. But I agree that not everything is for everyone.
2: So for you are saying, you're going to get your rich friends and say, let's kick out the poor people.
0: No, let them serve by our standards. Yes! No, I'm being
1: honest.
0: Very...
1: In this lifetime, find yourself a friend like Zeno.
0: Why? No, it's so sad. It's so
1: no,
0: sad.
1: It's brilliant. It's brilliant.
0: No, but it's sad.
1: No,
0: do you
1: I
0: enjoy
1: know.
0: Being at a rugby club anymore? When's the last time you went there?
1: By the way, that's a good question.
2: That's a very nice question.
1: But
0: you guys finish here and go home. Why? It used not to be you guys.
2: Can you stop attacking us? Anyway,
0: no.
2: Speaking of,
0: no, you see the pain I feel.
1: Yeah,
2: speaking of athletes,
1: Zeno, you've outdone yourself.
2: Speaking of athletes, now Zeno, I think a week ago the union announced that they will be electing representatives.
0: They just forgot the S. The S was silent.
1: Boy.
0: Hey. What? Am I wrong?
2: What Pepsi did you drink today? I need to. Was it a zero?

0: as Mirinda find up. No, guys.
1: Was it an election or a selection?
2: It was a selection. Because, Zeno, it was a selection. And John, this is why. Yeah? So, first of all, there are players who came out and nominated themselves.
0: And offered themselves.
2: And offered themselves
0: up to be led,
2: to be voted by their colleagues into these positions. They even went ahead and campaigned.
0: Yes.
2: Now, interestingly, yesterday? Yesterday, but one, we see the union announcing a list of the new representatives.
0: The male, different people came out. Conrad Wanyama expressed interest, and I told you here that I don't think he was competent enough for that position. I believed Ivan Bulima. I believed Sempes too. I believed who else was elected? Waiswa and Uncle Olds Orwenye. Then silently, the union also reminded us. By the way, also the captains are
2: available.
0: Representatives. Now that's something initially we hadn't been informed about.
2: Yes, but also the voting. Wasn't the voting meant to be done by the players?
0: No, by the captains.
2: No, because according to what I'm meant to believe, it was by the athletes, because these are athlete representatives.
0: Yes.
2: Now,
0: and it was narrowed down to captains. Yes.
2: But also the way the captains were voting. It was an open voting.
0: Which I agree with.
2: Why?
0: I'm tired of people hiding their opinions in such a small... I believe for an electoral college, you should never hide your opinion. If we are 10 voters, we should express why we've explicitly chosen to go with John. Because as a college, we represent wider interests, the larger group. So our votes should have an explanation.
2: Okay.
0: If I... As a college voter, if I choose to elect you, select you in this case, I should have a reason to my constituency. Yes. And I believe it could be made open. I would not believe in a secret ballot for a college vote. That is what I would want.
2: That's what you would want. But is that what the Constitution highlights?
0: But in this case, the Constitution was already violated by adding those 10 representatives. So it's easy to say that we're no longer operating in the realms of the Constitution.
2: So basically,
0: this was a sovereignty bill. Isn't it?
2: Man, today I came planned for my show. Zeno has thrown everything, single plan I had out of the window. But but again, and you see,
0: you
2: it takes me back to what we said, that the way the union has been operating is completely not the union style of doing things.
0: It's not a union style.
2: It's not a union style.
0: But it has come down to the fact that we have democratized access. People should work to be here.
3: Should earn it.
0: Yes, not be voted or selected to be here. And these selections, disguised as elections, they're compounding already. I told you, innocently, players are going to tell us they deserve 450,000. I mean, even the union is to blame. They keep announcing revenue.
2: But where's the revenue?
0: See revenue.
2: You don't see revenue.
0: I don't see anything improving. I don't see facilities getting better.
2: And that's a big question.
0: No, but there's where it gets better. Last year, the national team traveled South Africa for the first time with 3 team managers, more than the coaches. You see, yet when the team was training here, only 1 team manager is available. When it came to travel, all of a sudden we needed 3 team managers. So it's hard for me not to believe that it was a reward. Which goes back to selection, not election.
2: And so I think for people who are listening in, and I know a great number who were very angry with everything that happened. Please, it was not an election according to Zeno. It was a selection.
0: Yes, the S was quiet.
2: The S was quiet. Yeah. The S was very, very quiet indeed.
0: But and indeed, that means the problems they're facing now just go deeper. Because now these people are constitutionally mandated to be there. Meaning, soon they'll demand to be funded. Because the basis of all this is tied to funding.
2: It's tied to funding.
0: Since they have come in because they have to be funded, they should be funded. I am safer withdrawing from the NCS funding to build a rugby sport.
2: Yeah.
0: I will adhere to the school safety rules because I need that. Yeah. I'll adhere to the international standards. But I do not need to adhere to NCS for a billion that does not impact me. We have had high performance camps. Are they making our clubs better?
2: And you see, you know, Zeno speaks about all of this at a time when I was just thinking about it. The time when you guys used to play, there was MTN, there was Vaseline, there was
0: because
2: UTL.
0: The men who were in charge of those rugby clubs were teaching us to be in charge of our lives, our time, and they also were preparing us to be the men in charge of what they left. Rhinos. This season I've worked with Rhinos. I have never met the people who founded Rhinos. And I don't think I have business meeting with them.
2: But business is running.
0: The values should align. I am so uncomfortable that Rhinos spends money for no results.
2: And Spear here says, today Zeno is preaching. Just realized I no longer go to the rugby grounds. Had it occurred to me why. And he has gotten why.
4: Boss, like I have been here having mind-blown moments the whole time. And
0: but don't these things bother you? They do. Like I look at them every day. I go to a rugby club and I have
4: hadn't
0: to talk
4: thought
0: to.
4: About it.
0: I have to call my guy. Okay, you come and watch. Okay, just for 10 minutes. Because I'm looking for someone to talk to.
4: Wow!
2: Wow!
0: The
2: question is. Wow. The question is, though,
0: we this
2: preaching?
0: This can be reversed.
2: Yeah, okay.
0: This can be reversed. Like I'm saying, I'm just pointing out where we are struggling. We have gone away from the purpose of
2: the principles.
0: The principle of origin. I have a young daughter joining university. The fastest way to do it would be to take her to a rugby club. She meets people. She starts from there. She joins the university. She's my daughter. She'll be treated as my daughter, as someone's younger sister. She
2: work
0: through the system.
2: Next thing, she's in a big company.
0: Or even a small one. Anyway, you can work anywhere.
2: Yeah. As long as you can work.
0: The quality of people have been left with are hunting for the next allowance or the next cheap high. And at school level, I still have parents involved decently. Different people I would want to push to the next level. But it takes a big step, and you have to be very deliberate on cultivating that. Yeah? I told you we went to Mbarara to watch Mbarara High versus Ndare. But the same guys didn't have time to watch Impis versus. No. You get it? So we have to be deliberate.
2: I mean, when you speak about that, how many times, John, when Namiriango is playing Smack, all the OBs will be driving on Entebbe Road. They will go and watch their old
0: they
2: school.
0: They are lost. Yeah, they are lost.
2: Okay. Then the same people will go and flood their vehicles at Namiriango. But it is very rare for you to find those cars flooded at this rugby ground.
0: Which should be the progressive next step for them. So that means there is something we lost, something we are not trying to reclaim, a problem we are trying to dance around. Yeah? Okay. Chatondo used to flood and it used to be repaired. Pitches looked better than they did. Yeah? It was unimaginable. The depth to which we have sunk. I now feel like I'm watching football.
2: We'll take a break.
4: And that's not a compliment.
2: And that's not a compliment. When we were going to take a break, when we come back, we will be discussing your other sports stories.

0: Let's do this.
1: Mountain Dew. Do the Dew.
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0: 3
1: of
0: p.m. Oh my God. 12 minutes to 3 p.m. You're listening to the Radio and Locker Room. It's proudly brought to you by Pepsi and Pizza Bond. Whew, what a conversation, John.
1: I don't know what was in that pizza or what was in the Pepsi.
0: No, he said he drank a Mirinda fruit.
1: Mirinda pineapple. Who said you don't add pineapple to pizza?
0: By the way, guys, pineapple belongs on pizza.
1: Especially Ugandan pineapple.
0: Especially Ugandan pineapple. Pizza point.
2: I think in other countries they add it to get taste to the pineapple.
1: That's true.
0: That could be true. But guys, John, you spoke about the University League finals. Kindly just remind us again, where is the final going to be?
1: A Ham Stadium. And yes, as we mentioned earlier, Mutesa 1 Royal taking on YMCA and Kampala University taking on St. Lawrence. They will start things off. And yeah, but also the Stanbic Uganda Cup semifinals are on tomorrow. Kitara will be taking on Vipers at 4 p.m. and URA will be taking on SC Villa. That will be the 7 p.m. kickoff. And yeah, it's quite an interesting weekend of football in that sense. Of course, Vipers this week pulling off a last minute draw in the Uganda Premier League against KCCA to maintain their lead at the top of the table to second place KCCA. So everybody's forgotten the wedding now. And
2: which I believe two things.
1: Achai's wedding.
0: Yeah.
2: No, I believe two things. One can replace the other. One, I don't know. Again, I never take my job seriously. I don't know if it was in bad taste. From a performance side, the wedding is not an emergency.
1: It's not.
2: Absolutely not. It could have happened off season, which is a structured time off.
1: And it's like the norm, in especially in that career.
2: So,
1: that everybody gets married in summer.
2: Off season.
1: The off season.
2: For people who want to professionalize.
1: Yes.
2: You have to plan your year.
1: Yes.
2: So when did he inform the club that he was having a wedding?
1: By the way, even if the club okayed it, that was foolishness on both parts.
2: Both parties. On KCC.
1: There's no reason you can miss a football game because you're getting married.
2: Professional.
1: Like, what's wrong with you?
0: Yeah.
1: You're supposed to be a professional, and you're asking professional wages, and you're behaving like an amateur.
2: You want to raise the bar. But again, you're deflating the tire of the ambulance. Now, these are the very
1: cognitive dissonance we have in this country.
2: Troop movement.
1: It's ridiculous.
2: I understood what Tuka said.
1: No, by the way, and I felt it 100%, because Tuka absolutely hates rubbish.
2: Yes.
1: He doesn't tolerate rubbish, and I got him. Because this is ridiculous. It's ridiculous.
0: And of course, as I'm speaking about that, and the gentleman in the room has...
1: If he's injured, I get it. And he realized, okay, let me use this opportunity
0: to get married
1: since I'm injured. Let's shoot two birds with one stone. I get it. If you're fit,
2: again,
1: you're available for your team.
2: Because the things we attach, our culture attaches importance to.
1: Very inconsequential things sometimes.
2: Getting married.
1: It's the second most important decision you make after you're born, probably. Probably the most second most important event.
2: You're born, you avoid smack.
0: Man, smart.
1: No, that's if you're a guy. You do everything to avoid smart.
2: Would you want to come number two all the time?
1: There's a reason there's a 90% divorce rate in this country.
0: Zeno is one of them.
1: Yeah. Because a lot of people don't actually think about that decision and how important it is.
2: I know.
1: And I
2: understand the people. After living in my society, I understand the people's supportive decision.
1: I understand the people's supportive decision.
2: After living in this country, I understand them. Before, I wouldn't.
1: Well, I remember that I got married. I got married on a Thursday. My leave was beginning on Saturday because that's when my leave was.
0: Yes.
1: I got married on a Thursday. I came and did the show, all kitted up. Went and got married. Came back, did the show on Friday, went for the reception. My leave was starting on Saturday. Why should I not come? My leave was starting on Saturday. Why should I miss that?
0: Mbuyo work defines you.
2: No, no, it's not about
0: that. No, I'm just asking you like a normal guy. No,
2: no, no.
0: That's how
3: Twitter
0: is. Apparently, on a Twitter, is it called Twitter? X. Your job defines you.
2: Those are the people who tell you that. You tell them come at 1. That I came at 2 and he was not there.
1: No, or was at 1:30.
2: Today, John was shocked to see me walking in on time. He was so certain.
0: Even I was certain.
1: Zeno is not here.
0: By 12.
1: He's not coming.
0: Zeno is not here by 12.
2: I was delayed by traffic. I told the guys to drop me there and I jump on a judge. Just to be here in the nick of what?
0: Nick of time.
2: I tell that to people. We are doing many things. But we're not doing the precise things.
0: Well, there's also Uganda Cup. The Stanbic Uganda Cup is on this weekend as Chitara and Vipers renew their rivalry. That game starts at 4 p.m. And then, of course, the other fixture the Chitara game is going to be in Hoima as they take on Vipers, while URA will be hosting AC Villa at Tanachi, but that game should be tomorrow, also at 4 p.m. So that the Uganda Cup is heating up. KCCA and Vipers, of course, drawing a 1-1 draw at the MTN Philip Omondi Stadium in the Uganda Premier League, which keeps Vipers firmly at the top. And of course, their rivals continue to drop points, meaning that Vipers could be looking to run out with this title yet again. And what a season.
2: You know, you have to admire the tenacity of Vipers. This season, I'm starting to respect the doctor more. Not that I didn't respect him. Not that I deserve to respect him. I'm not the man he is. But one, he stood his ground and showed us that he has ironclad balls. He started the league late and he jumped in with his crew. Knowing what is at stake, we have taken on the system.
0: This could be a sweet title for them.
1: This is probably going to be one of the sweetest.
2: Yes, and I respect.
1: And I think he won over a lot of neutral fans. Yes.
0: A lot.
2: And I know I'm saying this because Abdu is not listening, and the recorder has died. He shouldn't hear what I'm saying. That the mental fortitude that Vipers have displayed this season is something I did not incredibly expect from them. They are showing us every symptom of what a champion should look like. Yes.
0: Well, Uganda Premier League, Vipers looking all the part.
1: Yeah, they're looking good for the title.
0: And of course, I
2: want them to win it, even with points deductions.
0: Yeah.
2: Even with all the backward shenanigans.
0: Yeah.
2: They are there.
0: They're there. Well, there's English Premier League action that's happening this weekend again. Brentford host West Ham at 5 p.m. while Wolves will take on Sunderland, who are struggling for points. Wolves, though, are already relegated. West Ham need to continue winning if they are to survive this relegation dogfight. Newcastle take on Brighton in what promises to be a thriller of a game, because both teams love to score and they love to attack. Arsenal needing all 3 points at the Emirates take on Fulham, who have been their boogie side for a very long period of time. And like Zana said over the years, if Arsenal can master to beat Fulham, Arsenal can go on to win the title.
1: Arsenal, and I have the maddest respect for Arsenal, because among the teams that are always chasing the title, they have the most number of rivals. So many London rivals to contend with. Including Fulham.
2: No, Fulham may be in London. Fulham.
1: Because there's Fulham, Spurs, Fulham, Chelsea, West Ham. Then you throw in the random
0: Brentford is in there.
1: But if
2: Arsenal today pick a draw,
1: and then you have to think about the other big hitters as well.
0: Yes,
1: City, Manchester United, Liverpool,
0: Newcastle.
1: And sometimes Aston Villa. The road is so steep for Arsenal to win a title.
2: They can pull it off.
0: In the other game, that game is today at 7:30. Arsenal fans holding their nerves because. Anything, a win for them today could take them 6 points clear of Man City, who will then have 2 games in hand. But Man City have a game on Monday as they play against a stubborn Everton side. And a Monday night fixture is not one you want to find yourself in. Man United, Bournemouth play Palace. That game is tomorrow at 4 p.m. Man United tomorrow take on Liverpool at 5:30 p.m. What a fixture that promises
1: it's
0: to
1: gonna be.
0: It's
1: going to be brilliant. It's a straight-out shootout for third place.
0: Yeah, because Man United lead Liverpool by a difference of Sorry?
1: And it's they're level on points.
0: They're level on points, actually. Yeah. Level on points, level on games played. Only difference is that United have one better goal difference than Liverpool. A win for Liverpool tomorrow sends them to third place. A win for Man United takes them away from clear.
1: And guarantees them Champions League football next
0: Absolutely. Hey. Absolutely.
2: Imagine how long we've missed.
1: I know. UEFA must be happy like no man's problem because that's a lot of
2: watching
1: eyeballs.
2: The team.
1: Yeah.
2: I don't know. Who would they rather lose, Liverpool or...
1: No, definitely rather Liverpool.
0: They would rather Liverpool because
1: United brings a lot more eyeballs to the to the screen.
0: It's the same thing they had. It's the same thing they had when Arsenal was not playing because Man United and Arsenal are like their eyeball magnets.
1: Yeah.
0: Aston Villa take on Tottenham Hotspurs tomorrow as well.
1: That means that clash now
0: it's a fight for survival for Tottenham Hotspurs because they lose tomorrow, and their chances of getting relegated get even. More realistic. On Monday at 5 p.m. it's Chelsea taking on Nottingham Forest. Wow, playing a 5 p.m. game on a Monday. How the mighty have fallen. Anyway, then later on at 10 p.m. it will be Everton taking on Man City. That game is at 10 p.m. and
1: that's
0: Everton.
1: Strangest time for a football game, by the way. 5 p.m. on a Monday.
0: 5 p.m.
1: What's
0: on a Monday.
1: Going on there?
0: What's going on? That means they are playing at 3 p.m. In London.
1: Yes. Strange.
0: Strange timing. Strange timing.
1: I thought that was a mistake.
0: Anyway, that's all we had for you this weekend on the Radio and Local Room. Coming up next, of course, this show is probably brought to you by Pepsi and Pizza Bunch. And we're reminding you that get yourself a very good golden malt Eververse. And enjoy yourselves for the weekend. Coming up next is Beautiful Carol with the Saturday Groove.
4: The Uganda Communications Commission is reminding all users that despite the recent Constitutional Court ruling on the Computer Misuse Amendment Act, responsible use of social media and digital platforms remains a legal obligation. While some provisions were annulled, laws against cyber harassment, cyber stalking, and electronic fraud are still fully in force.
5: While the court annulled specific sections of the law, such as those relating to unauthorized access, hate speech, unsolicited and malicious information, and misuse of social media, many other provisions of Computer Misuse Act remain fully in force. Other laws, including the Uganda Communications Act, the Data Protection and Privacy Act, and the Children's Act, continue to regulate the use of communication platforms and protect the rights of individuals.
4: The public is urged to use digital platforms responsibly, respect the rights of others, and avoid spreading harmful or malicious content. Report any misuse to the Uganda Communications Commission or the Uganda Police Force. 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This message is brought to you by the Uganda Communications Commission.

Come On by Billie Lawrence, that was released back in 1997 off her album Paradise. That song features MC Light and has also featured on the Set It Off soundtrack. It's 6 minutes past 3 o'clock. You are tuned into the Saturday Groove with Caro. I'm with you until 6 p.m. playing your favorite throwback hip hop, R&B, with a little bit of reggae, reggae, and dancehall here on Region 1 FM 90, the home of great songs and great memories. How are you guys enjoying the long weekend? But it's already about to end. Can you imagine the excitement of Thursday, that the long weekend is here and now it's already Saturday? But anyway, whatever the case, I hope you're having a restful weekend, and I'm here to, you know, bring you, add some life to your weekend with great songs and great memories. This hour I have music from Ginuwine, 50 Cent, Aaliyah, Boyz II Men, Ja Rule, Snoop Doggy Dogg, Cameron, Frankie J. Oh, this hour has quite a nice mix of throwbacks. So tell a friend that we are grooving until 6 p.m. You can send your shout outs on 0703090090. 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Yeah. Let's groove. Here is Same OG Ginuwine. Going out to anyone who is the same OG from back in the day. You haven't changed. You're still loyal. You're still everything. You're still a 90s lover. Same OG for you, Ginuwine.

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1: 26 minutes past 3 o'clock and we are grooving, just getting started. Shout out to you, Melad, grooving all the way from Mogadishu as always. Thank you to Steven, also grooving while in his car, on his car radio. Thank you, Steven, for grooving with me. Shout out to Ellison Asawa. I've seen your messages. You can send your shout outs on 0703090090. Now, this next song got so popular when the artist revealed her pregnancy right after performing it at the MTV Video Music Awards. Yep, you guessed it. It was Beyoncé when she performed Love on Top, which was off her fourth studio album, which she aptly called Four. Back in 2011, she performed it. And right at the end, she revealed her baby bump, one of those moments in music where the beehive went crazy. But aside from that, the vocals in this song are just spectacular, especially towards the end. So if you enjoy R&B, this one's for you. Love on Top, Beyoncé.

Thug Loving coming in from Jaru featuring Bobby Brown. Do we love thugs as women, do we? Not so sure. It's just 24 minutes to 4 o'clock. Coming up next, Gin and Juice. A nice groovy hip-hop song by Snoop Doggy Dogg, released back in 1994. Of course, produced by the one and only Dr. Dre. So, this is going out to anybody who loves gin. And that includes me.

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1: Ultimate, Tom. Bad man, not take ultimate. Go away. You have a steer.

that's what it's all about. See, I want you, and there's no doubt. Coming in from 702, that's No Doubt, that was released off the debut album of the R&B group made up of three ladies, 702, back in 1996. And that group was previously known as Sweeter Than Sugar. And when they had the title, they were not hitting anyway. They got reassigned to another label, and 702 was born. It's 5 minutes past 4 o'clock. You are tuned in to the Saturday Groove with Carol. I'm with you until 6 p.m. playing your favorite throwback hip-hop and R&B with a little bit of reggae, ragga, and dancehall. Shout out to the groovers who are tuned in. SS, I see you. Thank you for grooving as always. Shout out to you, Paul Katramo. I've seen your message. Also, Patrick Kaguas in your message. Thank you, groovers. Prince Aloy, thank you for grooving with me. Although I'm not a DJ. Presenter, more like it. This hour, I have more great songs and great memories coming up. I have TLC, I have Eric B and Rakim, Lil Kim, Breezy, Blue Control, Janet Jackson, Cisco, Tamia. Oh, my song is there in this hour. So tell a friend that we are grooving, enjoying as always, and I hope you're having a lovely Saturday afternoon, and that the Saturday groove is adding some flavor to your weekend. Here is Kick Your Game, TLC.

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1: 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That's 29 minutes to the end of the second hour of today's show. How are you, groovers? Ibale Moses, I say your message. We go. Topista, thank you for grooving. Thank you for loving Radio 1. Hope you're having a wonderful Saturday afternoon. Fred Mound, I see your message. 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You can send your shout-outs on 0703090090. Now, this next song, for the topic that the song was about, you know, it became so big and even got 4 Grammy nominations. The song is Thong Song by Cisco, that was released off his debut album Unleash the Dragon back in 1999. Now, who knew such subject matter could excite people so much, even the Grammy Awards? And, you know, just the way he put in even an orchestra in this song, just sing about a simple piece of cloth. What a wow. Here is Thong Song, Cisco. Right after that, we'll have Rock the Nation with Rob and Raz, Layla Kay, and then my favorite, one of my favoritest R&B songs, So Into You, Tamia featuring Fabulous. Enjoy.
2: This thing right here is letting all the ladies know what guys talk about. You know.

0: Ghana Communications Commission is reminding all users that despite the recent Constitutional Court ruling on the Computer Misuse Amendment Act, responsible use of social media and digital platforms remains a legal obligation. While some provisions were annulled, laws against cyber harassment, cyber stalking, and electronic fraud are still fully in force.
1: While the court announced specific sections of the law, such as those relating to unauthorized access, hate speech, unsolicited and malicious information, and misuse of social media, many other provisions of Computer Misuse Act remain fully in force. Other laws, including the Uganda Communications Act, the Data Protection and Privacy Act, and the Children's Act, continue to regulate the use of communication platforms and protect the rights of individuals.
0: The public is urged to use digital platforms responsibly, respect the rights of others, and avoid spreading harmful or malicious content. Report any misuse to the Uganda Communications Commission or the Uganda Police Force. Let's work together to keep our digital space safe, respectful, and secure. This message is brought to you by the Uganda Communications Commission.
2: The management of Uganda Electricity Transmission Company, UETCL, informs the general public that it is risky and unsafe to conduct any activity under or within the Wayleaves corridor of any high voltage transmission line. These corridors measure 20 meters, 30 meters, 40 meters, and 60 meters for the 66 kV, 132 kV, 220 kV, and 400 kV respectively. Management has learned that these corridors are being encroached into by some members of the public to carry out their daily activities. These various activities include building both permanent and temporary structures, establishing car bonds, bricklaying, excavation, dumping, tipping, planting vegetation exceeding 6 feet in height, among others. Note that any person who violates the above will be prosecuted in accordance with the law. UETCL advises those intending to carry out any development activity within the vicinity of any high-voltage transmission line to seek guidance from the Wayleaves office located at Plot 10 Hannington Road or call our toll-free line 0800-277-002. UETCL, transmitting for transformation.

featuring Jeremiah, released back in 2015. That's 11 years ago. And it samples a song that's over 40 years old. That's Marvin Gaye's Sexual Healing, released in 1982. How beautiful is music? So timeless. And an 11-year-old song sampling a 40-year-old song still sounds fire. It's 3 minutes past 5 o'clock. You're tuned into the Saturday Groove with Caro. We are in our final hour. But as I always tell you, worry not, Bruce and DJ Fresh are warming up for you guys with the Saturday Jams from 6 to 9. And they'll get you dancing. Timothy Rogers from Tinder is sending shout-outs to myself, Diane, Karen, Nicole, Sharon, Adrian, Edwin, Kevin, Donald, and Marvin. Tuned in and wishing them all a happy new month and a blessed weekend. Thank you, Timothy, and I hope your friends have received your greetings. Now, if you're up and about town, do pass by City Tires and check out their promos. 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You can get a coupon to enter a draw to win that car. 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And there are other promos on various tires that you can purchase and win vouchers for fuel or CJ's coupons. So do check them out. In this final hour, as I warm you up for Bruce and DJ Fresh, I have music from Luda, Mystical, Donnell Jones, Bow Wow, Timbaland, Tony Braxton. So R&B and hip-hop lovers, you will be happy in this hour. Up next, Area Codes from Ludacris.

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1: Seventeen minutes into the final hour of today's show. Now, this next song is one of my favorite renditions of the classic song Time After Time, which I think was originally done by Cyndi Lauper. Yes, that was back in 1983. Yes, Time After Time, Cyndi Lauper came out in 1983. And this version is by a girl called Inoj. Well, I may have mispronounced it, but still, I really love this. Every version of Time After Time always makes me smile. And it's going out to you, my groovers, who are enjoying this lovely Saturday afternoon with me, who are giving the Saturday groove your time. Here's Time After Time, Inoj.

0: Ghana Communications Commission is reminding all users that despite the recent Constitutional Court ruling on the Computer Misuse Amendment Act, responsible use of social media and digital platforms remains a legal obligation. While some provisions were annulled, laws against cyber harassment, cyber stalking, and electronic fraud are still fully in force.
1: While the court annulled specific sections of the law, such as those relating to unauthorized access, hate speech, unsolicited and malicious information, and misuse of social media, many other provisions of Computer Misuse Act remain fully in force. Other laws, including the Uganda Communications Act, the Data Protection and Privacy Act, and the Children's Act, continue to regulate the use of communication platforms and protect the rights of individuals.
0: The public is urged to use digital platforms responsibly, respect the rights of others, and avoid spreading harmful or malicious content. Report any misuse to the Uganda Communications Commission or the Uganda Police Force. Let's work together to keep our digital space safe, respectful, and secure. This message is brought to you by the Uganda Communications Commission.
2: The management of Uganda Electricity Transmission Company, UETCL, informs the general public that it is risky and unsafe to conduct any activity under or within the Wayleaves corridor of any high voltage transmission line. These corridors measure 20 meters, 30 meters, 40 meters, and 60 meters for the 66 kV, 132 kV, 220 kV, and 400 kV respectively. Management has learned that these corridors are being encroached into by some members of the public to carry out their daily activities. These various activities include building both permanent and temporary structures, establishing car bonds, bricklaying, excavation, dumping, tipping, planting vegetation exceeding 6 feet in height, among others. Note that any person who violates the above will be prosecuted in accordance with the law. UETCL advises those intending to carry out any development activity within the vicinity of any high-voltage transmission line to seek guidance from the Wayleaves office located at Plot 10 Hannington Road or call our toll-free line 0800-277-002. UETCL, transmitting for transformation.

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1: It's 14 minutes to 6 o'clock. That's 14 minutes to the end of today's show. Groovers, I've enjoyed grooving with you for the past 3 or so hours. I hope you're having a lovely, lovely Saturday. Shout out to you, Bukenya Paul, grooving from Mulago. Hope you have enjoyed. Barnabas, I see your message. I hope you have listened to the show. thank you for grooving with me. Just enjoy the video as is. As we wind down the show, as always, we'll play some slow R&B. I have How Many Ways from Toni Braxton, released off her album Toni Braxton in 1994. Tell me, Groovers, how many ways can you love someone?

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Great songs and great memories. And in the studio, like always, like every Saturday, every 6 p.m., it's DJ Fresh on the ones and twos, and yours truly, Bruce, on the mic, together with you till 9 p.m. And we are here doing nothing but serving you your great songs and great memories back to back. What a time we're going to have together. So turn up the volume, take off your shoes, or tighten your laces. It's time to party. It's time to dance. Grab yourself a drink. And get yourself in the mood for the party, because the party has started. There's no other party other than the Saturday Jams party.

0: courtesy of DJ Fresh. The Music Mix Maestro is in the building, and yours truly, Bruce, on the mic. Thank you for tuning in. Where are you tuning in from? Remember, you can reach out to me. The number is 073-0703-090-090. Let me know where you're tuning from. Or you could also send shout-outs to your friends, your family, to your ex, your lover. 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
2: AIDS is still claiming lives. 20,000 people in Uganda died of AIDS-related causes in 2024.
3: The main source of AIDS now appears to be behavior-related, where you do what you shouldn't do, and then you get AIDS. 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

Saturday, Saturday, Saturday, Johnson Radio 1 FM 90, great songs and great memories. You're with Chris, and in the mix is the Music Mix Maestro DJ Fresh. Thank you for tuning in wherever you're tuning from. Special greetings to you, Patson, all the way from Barra. Thank you for tuning in. Thank you for tuning in. And sending regards to your big brother, Duncan, who's tuning in live in from Ntungamo. Sorry, from Namugongo. Thank you for tuning in. Keep sending in your shout-outs. The number is 0703-090-090. Timothy Rogers Okumu, I see you. Thank you for sending in your shout-outs. And you're sending greetings to Angel, Karen, Nicole, Mabel, Edwin, Kevin, Brian, and to DJ Fresh and I. Thank you and have a blessed weekend to you as well. Saturday jams continue shortly after this.

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2: The management of Uganda Electricity Transmission Company, UETCL, informs the general public that it is risky and unsafe to conduct any activity under or within the Wayleaves corridor of any high-voltage transmission line. These corridors measure 20 meters, 30 meters, 40 meters, and 60 meters for the 66 kV, 132 kV, 220 kV, and 400 kV respectively. Management has learned that these corridors are being encroached into by some members of the public to carry out their daily activities. These various activities include building both permanent and temporary structures, establishing car bonds, bricklaying, excavation, dumping, tipping, planting vegetation exceeding 6 feet in height, among others. Note that any person who violates the above will be prosecuted in accordance with the law. UETCL advises those intending to carry out any development activity within the vicinity of any high-voltage transmission line to seek guidance from the Wayleaves office located at Plot 10 Hannington Road or call our toll-free line 0800-277-002. UETCL, transmitting for transformation.
1: The Uganda Communications Commission is reminding all users that despite the recent Constitutional Court ruling on the Computer Misuse Amendment Act, responsible use of social media and digital platforms remains a legal obligation. While some provisions were annulled, laws against cyber harassment, cyber stalking, and electronic fraud are still fully in force.
3: While the court annulled specific sections of the law, such as those relating to unauthorized access, hate speech, unsolicited and malicious information, and misuse of social media, many other provisions of Computer Misuse Act remain fully in force. Other laws, including the Uganda Communications Act, the Data Protection and Privacy Act, and the Children's Act, continue to regulate the use of communication platforms and protect the rights of individuals.
1: The public is urged to use digital platforms responsibly, respect the rights of others, and avoid spreading harmful or malicious content. 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This message is brought to you by the Uganda Communications Commission.
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Heated in the studio, and I believe it's the same for you wherever you're tuning from. Ruben Pima Chiriango, thank you for tuning in and thank you for joining in on the party. And to you, Dennis Nwagaba, thank you for tuning in.

0: all those enjoying the party, just keep at 90. The party continues in the last hour, that is 8 to 9. Last hour of Saturday Jams. You know how we do it in the last side, or it gets bigger.
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2: AIDS is still claiming lives. 20,000 people in Uganda died of AIDS-related causes in 2024.
3: The main source of AIDS now appears to be behavior-related, where you do what you shouldn't do, and then you get AIDS. I really am determined to insist on this behavior change. And you, the church people, the mosque people, please bring this one out very clearly. And the other disease, because we don't want to cut on the potential of our children by this problem. Get tested, get treatment, and stick to the treatment. 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
2: Together, we can end AIDS in Uganda. Every second counts. Let's act now. This message is brought to you by Uganda AIDS Commission, Office of the President.
4: The Uganda Communications Commission is reminding all users that despite the recent Constitutional Court ruling on the Computer Misuse Amendment Act, responsible use of social media and digital platforms remains a legal obligation. 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
5: While the court announced specific sections of the law, such as those relating to unauthorized access, hate speech, unsolicited and malicious information, and misuse of social media, many other provisions of Computer Misuse Act remain fully in force. 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
4: The public is urged to use digital platforms responsibly, respect the rights of others, and avoid spreading harmful or malicious content. 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

0: Saturday, Jams Radio 1 FM 90. What a time, what a party, what great songs and what great memories. I know for sure you're having a great time. Maggie, thank you for tuning in. You're tuning from, let me see, from Entebbe Town. How is Entebbe Town? I do hope you're having a great time and your dancing shoes are on. Enjoying great songs and great memories, courtesy of DJ Fresh, the music mix maestro. And to you, Ruben P. Machiriango, thank you for tuning in. You said the party is parting, and yes indeed it is parting. More shout outs coming in from WhatsApp. Drogba from the Old School Lounge, thank you for tuning in. I know you for sure, you're having a great time. Charles all the way from the Russian Embassy, thank you for tuning in. Always making Saturday Jams your weekend partner. Emma Awiyo, I celebrate you, my brother. Thank you for tuning in and for always keeping it a 90. Great songs and great memories continue. Harriet, all the way from Hakis, thank you for tuning in and thank you for enjoying the party. We continue with great songs and great memories shortly after this.
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1: Hello.
2: I'm fine, thanks.
1: We are here gearing up for the big days.
2: Do you have any special plans?
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1: 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It is fortified with 9 vitamins and minerals. Supreme flour.
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1: Hello.
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0: Yes, we can feel it. Saturday Jams on Radio 1 FM 90. How are you doing? I do. I really, really hope you're having a great time. You've had a great time with me all the way from 6. What a party. What great songs and what great memories that we've had. Courtesy of the music mix maestro, DJ Fresh. Thank you for tuning in. Dan and Dora, thank you for making Saturday Jams your weekend companion. I do hope you've really had a great time. Now, the party is not yet done. Right after here, we head straight to Governor for the party zone. Another 3 hours of great songs and great memories. 9 till lit. So, we still have enjoyments after enjoyments. For Saturday Jams, which is returns next weekend sometime, 6 to 9, I'll definitely catch you there.
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3: AIDS is still claiming lives. 20,000 people in Uganda died of AIDS-related causes in 2024.
4: The main source of AIDS now appears to be behavior related, where you do what you shouldn't do and then you get AIDS. I really am determined to insist on this behavior change. And you, the church people, the mosque people, please bring this one out very clearly. 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Get tested, get treatment, and stick to the treatment. If you are on these drugs, please stick to them so that you don't relapse.
3: Together, we can end AIDS in Uganda. Every second counts. Let's act now. This message is brought to you by Uganda AIDS Commission, Office of the President.
0: A-Plus Funeral Management, on behalf of the family of Mr. and Mrs. Mugera Dennis of Semafala, with deep sorrow, announces the death of their beloved daughter, Mutesi Doris, which occurred on Thursday, 30th April. Vigil will be held at Chisoro all the way till late. Started at 8 p.m. And there will be a requiem mass at Chisoro Catholic Church on Sunday, that is tomorrow, 3rd May, starting at 10 a.m., followed by burial at their home at Jisaro Parish, Nyarubuye, sub-county, Mwaro Village. Informed her relatives, friends, and in-laws. May her soul rest in eternal peace.
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1: Hey, hey, travelers. 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It's time you lock in. Say goodbye to long airport queues, shocking roaming bills, and the stress of hunting for local SIM cards, because now you can travel like a local. 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